0: Technology stocks were among the heaviest weights on the market. NVIDIA and Broadcom slumped. Both companies have pricey stock values, which tend to heavily influence the broader market's direction. Treasury yields surged in the bond market following a strong jobs report. It boosted expectations that the Federal Reserve will be forced to hike interest rates at some point this year. Oil prices fell. Damian Troisi, New York.
1: Inflation is rising again, squeezing budgets and making essentials harder to afford. Inflation hit 3.8% in April. That's the highest in 3 years. More details at SRNNews.com. 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
2: Here's your Truth Radio WTGF 90.5 WeatherBug forecast for the Gulf Coast. Overnight, partly cloudy with a low around 76. On Saturday, 40% chance of showers, possible thunderstorms. Partly sunny with the high near 86. Mostly cloudy on Saturday night with a low around 76. And wrapping up your weekend on Sunday, a 20% chance of showers and thunderstorms, mainly before 1 p.m. Otherwise, partly sunny with the high near 87. Mostly cloudy on Sunday night with a low around 76. 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
5: Don't ever get the idea that it's too late for you or that you can't get your heart and your mind clean. It can be absolutely cleansed. I don't care what your thought life has been. 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
4: Welcome to Love Worth Finding. As we just heard from pastor, teacher, and author Adrian Rogers, this world seems to be determined to pollute our minds with vulgarity and violence. This is not a new problem, although it does seem to push new boundaries every day. Throughout Scripture, we see the thoughts of men's hearts were shockingly wicked. So how can we get a handle on our thoughts? How do we control our minds? If you have your Bible, we'll be looking at Psalm 119, verse 9, with more about how to control your thought life. Once again, here's Adrian Rogers.
5: Take God's word and turn to the book of Psalms, the heart of the Bible, and Psalm 119, which is the great psalm on the Word of God. And in a moment, we're going to begin reading in verse 9. The subject is on how to control your thought life. And you know that we live in a world that has gone wild. And the problem primarily is the thought life. If you think back when God destroyed the first civilization with the flood, the reason that he did it was because of the thought life, the thoughts of men's hearts. The imagination of men's hearts was evil continually before the Lord. Sometime back, U.S. News and World Report had an alarming issue. Matter of fact, I saved the issue. On the front of that issue was a picture of a youngster. He looked like he's in his early teens, maybe 13. He's in his blue jeans. He has a pullover t-shirt. He has a tape player, and he has earphones on. And the caption asked this question. This is on the front cover. Do you know what your children are listening to? Now, this is not in a religious journal. This is U.S. News and World Report. And here's some of the things that that article said in this secular magazine. Day and night, America's youth are enticed by electronic visions of a world so violent, sensual, and narcotic that childhood itself seems to be under siege. The pleasures purveyed to the young today through records, television, videos, and films are so provocative that parents are in an uproar. Psychologists are warning of dire consequences. Entertainment producers are fearful of threats to free speech. And politicians are pondering solutions that question First Amendment rights. Bottom line, they say we've got a problem, we don't know what to do with it. Then the article goes on to say violence, the occult, rebellion, drug abuse, promiscuity are constant themes. Now, that means that over and over and over again, your young people, our young people, are being bombarded by these things. Now, Satan is very sinister, very clever, diabolically wicked, and he wants to capture the hearts and minds of an entire generation, and by and large, he has done it. The mind is a valued prize over which a battle is being waged. And why? Obvious. When he has your mind, he has you. Proverbs chapter 4 and verse 23, keep your heart with all diligence, for out of it are the issues of life. Now, when the Bible uses the word heart, it does not mean the organ that pumps your blood. It literally means your thought life, your mind, the core of the individual. Keep your heart with all diligence, for out of it are the issues of life. Proverbs 23, verse 7, for as he thinketh in his heart, so is he. One philosopher said, let me compose the songs a nation sings, and I don't care who makes its laws. That is, it is music that has this powerful force. But then set music to pornographic images, such as MTV. And there you have Satan beginning to build a system, a web, that will destroy the minds of young people and is destroying the minds of adults as well. Now, let me say this before I get into this message on how to control your thought life. Your mind is not your brain. Your mind is not your brain. Your brain is to your mind what that piano is to a piano player. And the brain is what your mind thinks with. Now, some of us only have a spinet and some have a grand piano. Some of us don't have as good an instrument as others, but if you have a very powerful brain and a very wicked mind, do you see what a combination that is? Do you see what a person with a bad mind and a good brain would turn out? He becomes a clever devil, a more dangerous thing. Now, the Bible makes it very clear that it is the mind that must be controlled. Again, Romans chapter 8, verses 6 and 7. We're going to get back to our text in just a moment, but I'm just trying to set the stage and tell you that the mind is the instrument that we need to deal with. Romans 8, verses 6 and 7. For to be carnally minded is death. The word carnal means fleshly minded. A carnivorous animal is a flesh-eating animal. To be carnally minded is death, but to be spiritually minded is life and peace. Because the carnal or the fleshly mind is enmity against God, for it is not subject to the law of God, neither indeed can be. And then Colossians 1, verse 21, and you that were sometime alienated and enemies in your mind by wicked works, yet now hath he reconciled. And again, Jesus said, Luke 13, 3, except ye repent, ye shall all likewise perish. And what does the word repent mean? Metanoia. It means a change of mind. That's what repentance is. Let me give you three steps out of this passage of Scripture that we've looked at that will help you in this day when your mind is being bombarded in order to have a pure thought life. And it is possible. Now ask a little boy to finish this quotation. Cleanliness is next to, he finished it this way, cleanliness is next to impossible. Well, that's not true. It is possible. You can have a clean thought life. You can live victoriously, but not by isolation, not anymore. Our young people today are becoming roadkill on the information superhighway. I mean, the things that are in cyberspace now, the filth, it's vile. How are you going to capture the thought life? We still have some people today who tell us, well, television, that radio, music, that doesn't affect the lives of our young people. And you know who's been saying that? The liberal crowd. Oh, that doesn't bother them. All this filth and this pornography, the free speech crowd. And now, Some of that same crowd is saying, you know what these people are saying on these radio talk shows, that's just changing what everybody is doing. And they're talking about all of this information that's coming on these radio talk shows and how that's controlling America. You can't have it both ways. I'm not trying to take the side of somebody on a radio talk show who advocates violence. I'm totally against that. I'm just saying that methinks some people are a little hypocritical when they talk out of both sides of their mouths. Of course we know what people see and hear affects them. Of course it does. Else why would people advertise? Because what people see affects them, and they know that it'll cause people to buy their product, whatever it is. Well, here are the three steps. Number one, purification of the mind. Your mind has got to get clean to begin with. Look in verse 9. Wherewithal shall a young man cleanse his way? Now, first of all, you have got to get your mind clean. You've got to get a starting place. Wherewithal shall a young man cleanse his way? God asks the question, and then God answers the question by taking heed thereto according to thy word. Now, look at the word way, if you will. Wherewithal shall a young man cleanse his way? The word way has the idea of a groove, a rut, a track. You see, Satan gets a groove in your mind. Satan gets a way, a track in your mind. You get a one-track mind, a muddy rut in your mind. Have you ever been around people? I used to do construction work, working my way through college and seminary. Been around a lot of construction workers. I've been around men, no matter what anybody would say, they would turn it to something dirty, something filthy. Make a dirty joke out of almost everything. Have you been around people like, you know people like that? Anything you do, they can turn it, they just have a rut in their mind. They have a one-track dirty mind. And that's what he's talking about. Wherewithal shall a young man cleanse his way? This groove that's in his mind, how's he going to get rid of this thing? It's sort of what I would call a secret addiction. And then look at the word cleanse. The word cleanse. How is a man going to be cleansed? How are you going to get your mind clean to begin with? By taking heed thereto according to thy word. The word of God is the cleansing agent. Jesus said in John 15 verse 3, ye are clean through the word which I've spoken unto you. And the word he uses for clean is the word we get our word catharsis from. You know what a catharsis is? It just cleans you out on the inside. The Word of God is a catharsis. The Word of God can cleanse your mind. You let the cleansing tides of Calvary and the freshening breezes of the Holy Spirit blow through you, wash through you, and cleanse you by the Word. The Bible speaks of the washing of water by the Word. Well, how does the Word cleanse us? Well, it points us to confession and repentance. 1 John 1:9, if we confess our sin, he's faithful and just to forgive us our sin and to cleanse us. I want you just to get a mental image of Jesus Christ on the authority of the Word of God coming into your heart, into your life, and just doing spring house cleaning. The other day, Joyce and I got out in the garage. She said, Adrian, we've got to clean out the utility room. Oh, no, it was Memorial Day. That's supposed to be a fun day. We've got to clean out the utility room. And we said, now, this will save, this will pitch, this will give away. Have you ever done that? Well, what an experience that is. Well, just picture the Lord Jesus doing that in your mind. Just say, come on in, Lord. Throw this out, get rid of that, and tell me what to keep. He will do that. The Lord Jesus needs to do just spring cleaning in your heart and in your mind. And listen to me. I don't care what your thought life has been. I don't care what you've been reading. I care not what you've been watching or what you have been thinking or what kind of a rut there is. Tonight, before you go to bed, your mind can be as clean as the driven snow. Now, you have to learn that. Don't ever get the idea that it's too late for you or that you can't get your heart and your mind clean. It can be absolutely cleansed. One time I was in another city. I was walking down the street and I walked past one of these houses, these adult, they call them adult, it's really for infantile people, one of these adult porno palaces, purveyors of filth. And there in the window of that thing, there was something that was so gross and so vile, and my eyes fell on it. It was like a wound. I mean, literally like a wound. I felt bad. I went up to the room, got on my knees, and I said, Lord, you need to just heal my mind. You need just to cleanse my mind, and I just accept your cleansing. And he did. He did. The Lord can purge and cleanse. Jesus said, ye are clean through the word which I have spoken unto you. God will do a catharsis. Now, that's so very important that in order to maintain a clean thought life, you've got to come to a place where you start and get cleansed. Now, here's the second thing. Not only after there comes that cleansing, that's step number one, and that is purification, after that comes determination. Sorry about that, but if you're looking for a cheap way, an easy way, I can't give it to you. But now look in verse 10. With my whole heart have I sought thee. Oh, let me not wander from thy commandments. If you don't mean business about this thing, you're not going to win. I mean, if it's not worth it to you to have a clean thought life, if you're half-hearted about it, forget it. There is no way possible that you're going to have victory in this area until you have a wholehearted victory. Till you make up your mind that with every inch, every ounce, every nerve, every fiber, every sinew, every corpuscle of your being, you will say, Dear God, I will to be true. Do you know the scourge of the century? It is half-hearted Christians. They want to serve God and dabble in the world. There is a battle for your mind. And if you're half-hearted, you will lose it. Let me give you some scripture. James 1 verse 8. A double-minded man is unstable in all his ways. James 4 verse 8. Draw nigh to God, and he will draw nigh to you. Cleanse your hands, ye sinners, and purify your hearts, ye double-minded. A double-minded man is unstable. Do you want God? Do you want purity of heart? Do you want purity of heart? If you don't, my preaching is absolutely in vain. It will fall off your back like water off a duck's back. Deuteronomy chapter 4 and verse 29, But if from thence thou shalt seek the Lord thy God, thou shalt find him if thou seek him with all thy heart and with all thy soul. And the soul means the mind, the emotion, and the will. Number one, get clean, purification. Number two, determine to stay clean. Get it settled. Job said in Job 31 verse 1, I made a covenant with my eyes not to look upon a maid. If you don't make a decision, nobody will make it for you. God can't force himself upon you. 40 years ago, or longer, I read about an ermine. You know, the ladies wear these ermine coats. The ermine has a snow-white coat. I learned the way that they trap the ermine or catch the ermine. At least they did, according to the story that I read. They would find the hole in the ground where the ermine would run to hide, and when the ermine would be chased by the dogs. And they'd find that hole, know that if the dogs began to chase the ermine, that he'd run for the hole and burrow underground, and they couldn't get him out. So they would smear filth around the door of that ermine's house, around the perimeter of that hole. They would take crude filth and smear it around that entrance. And when the ermine would run, being chased by the dogs, he'd come to that place and see that and know that he would defile his snow-white coat if he went in there and turn around and face the dogs. and die rather than to defile himself. That's the kind of determination you're going to have, sir. I mean, you say, look, I will be pure. Now, if you don't say that, I mean, if you don't make it totally in your heart and in your mind, I don't know any way possible you're going to stay clean and pure today. It used to be you had to sneak out around the barn to see things.

0: It clean.
1: You know what was wrong with our utility room? I tell you what was wrong with our utility room. Now, this is a confession. And Joyce says, Adrian, you don't have to tell everything. But our utility room got in a particular state where we used to have it pretty neat. We had everything labeled and boxes and everything. But then one time the holidays came or whatever, and company was coming, we just started carrying stuff out there and stacking it in that utility room. And stacked here and stacked here and stacked here. And then after a while, we got where we'd open the door and throw stuff in. You know what I mean? I mean, it gets to a certain state. What difference does it make? Just put it in there and walk out and shut the door. Your mind will get that way. But when you get it all straight and it's all clean, then you don't want to mess it up again. Isn't that right? Then you want to keep it that way. That's the reason you've got to get your mind clean so you can keep it that way. If you don't get it clean, I mean, if you don't have the assurance that it's clean, the devil just throw anything in there and you'll accept it. So you've got to get it clean, and then there has to be that determination to keep it clean. Now, first of all, purification. Secondly, determination. Now, that's still not enough. That is still not enough. You can get clean, and you can say by the grace of God and everything in me that is, I will keep my heart clean and pure, and you'll still fall if you fail on this third and most vital thing. Purification, determination, and then fortification. Look, if you will, now in verse 11. Thy word have I hid in my heart that I might not sin against thee. Now he's not talking about past sin and being cleansed from it. He's talking about future temptation. Thy word have I hid in my heart that I might not sin against thee. It is the word of God hidden in your heart that is the antidote, the bulwark that keeps the impure thoughts out, that you're not being overcome with evil, but you're overcoming evil with good. You must saturate your being with the word of God. These hath God married, and no man shall part. Dust on the Bible and drought in the heart. Now you say, Pastor Rogers, I have a wonderful Bible. Wonderful, I'm glad you have. But do you read it? Do you memorize it? Do you apply it? Is it real to you? A dime and a gold nugget are of the same value to you personally if both of them are lying on the bottom of the ocean floor. What good is all of the treasure in this Word of God if it's not taken and used? I mean, it can be there like a gold nugget, but somehow you have to get this into your heart and in your mind.
2: 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And tune in Monday for the conclusion of How to Control Your Thought Life right here on Love Worth Finding. I want to share part of a listener's testimony, which he wrote in a recent letter to us. I thought I was all right in my sin until Pastor Rogers pointed out the truth. I cannot say in words how this ministry has helped me be rooted and

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1: With SRN News, I'm Keith Peters in Washington. NASA on Friday temporarily ordered astronauts to take shelter during repairs to fix a fresh leak aboard the International Space Station. Correspondent Bernie Bennett has the story.
2: The five astronauts moved into the SpaceX capsule that is docked at the station while cosmonauts worked to fix the leak, which is on the Russian side of the orbiting laboratory. NASA spokesperson Bethany Stevens said via X the decision was made out of an abundance of caution. The crew left the capsule and returned to regular operations after repair work was paused. That part of the space station has suffered from cracks and leaks over the years. NASA and Roscosmos decided to do a more extensive repair after fresh problems were found. Bernie Bennett reporting.
1: President Trump says he'll stay involved with the Kennedy Center, sounding more defiant than last week when a judge blocked his plans for a major restoration.
3: And a lot of people have asked me to stay involved with the Kennedy Center. We had a judge who's totally conflicted, but that's all right. He's a totally conflicted judge, should be ashamed of himself. But they've asked me in the strongest of language to stay involved with the Kennedy Center. We want to see, because the building will, I mean, it's very dangerous, number one. Number two, it was losing for years tremendous amounts of money. So I'm concerning that. But a lot of people have asked me to get it fixed. We have to fix the Kennedy Center, or we're both physically and from the standpoint of attendance.
1: Lebanon's president and prime minister are criticizing Iran for rejecting the latest ceasefire deal between the Lebanese government and Israel. In separate remarks on Friday, they said their country should not be used by Tehran as a bargaining chip in its talks with Washington. On Wall Street, the Dow down by 695 points. The NASDAQ dropped 1,121. This is SRN News. Some states are giving Pride Month a pass. Correspondent Michael Harrington reports.
4: Arkansas and Utah will not be celebrating the LGBT lifestyle in June. They have declared it Fidelity Month, focusing on, quote, cultivating fidelity to God, family, community, and country, according to Arkansas Republican Governor Sarah Huckabee Sanders. Alabama is celebrating Strong Families Month, and in Indiana, Republican Governor Mike Braun has branded June Nuclear Family Month. Tennessee is following suit. Michael Harrington reporting.
1: Dozens of anti-Trump protesters who faced federal criminal charges after they interrupted a Minnesota church service in January will not face additional state charges. St. Paul City Attorney Irene Kao says there is insufficient evidence to meet the standard for criminal charges under Minnesota state statutes. The decision is being heavily criticized by members of the city's church. This is SRN News. Various rumors and mistrust have persisted in the Eastern Democratic Republic of Congo as the region battles an Ebola outbreak.
5: The rare Bundibugyo type of Ebola has taken locals by surprise after weeks of spreading unnoticed. Hundreds of cases were suspected when the outbreak was declared in May, but many dismissed the news as a Western conspiracy. Like many people living in eastern Congo, Shanti Jokis has struggled to make sense of the outbreak. She laments that there were so many rumors about Ebola that people didn't know what to believe. She says the rumors I hear are that people don't believe Ebola exists, and now people are afraid to go to the hospital. I'm Charles Villadesma.
1: Chinese leader Xi Jinping will travel to North Korea next week in what will be his first visit in years. This trip is the latest in a series of steps by China to reinforce its close ties with its nuclear-armed neighbor. More details at srnnews.com.
6: Here's your Truth Radio WTGF 90.5 weather bug forecast for the Gulf Coast. Overnight, partly cloudy with a low around 76. On Saturday, 40% chance of showers, possible thunderstorms. Partly sunny with the high near 86. Mostly cloudy on Saturday night with a low around 76. And wrapping up your weekend on Sunday, a 20% chance of showers and thunderstorms, mainly before 1 p.m. Otherwise, partly sunny with the high near 87. Mostly cloudy on Sunday night with a low around 76. 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
2: Here's your Truth Radio WTGF 90.5 weather bug forecast for the Gulf Coast. Overnight, partly cloudy with a low around 76. On Saturday, 40% chance of showers, possible thunderstorms. Partly sunny with the high near 86. Mostly cloudy on Saturday night with a low around 76. And wrapping up your weekend on Sunday, a 20% chance of showers and thunderstorms, mainly before 1 p.m. Otherwise, partly sunny with the high near 87. Mostly cloudy on Sunday night with a low around 76. 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
1: With SRN News, I'm Keith Peters in Washington. President Trump wants more cuts in the National Intelligence Agency staffing.
2: Trump noted that the size of the office has been
3: way too high for way too long. Yeah, I wouldn't mind. If he cut, I wouldn't mind that.
2: Trump's administration announced last August that the office's budget would be cut by more than $700 million per year, while slashing the size of its workforce by roughly 40%. In an earlier interview with the Wall Street Journal, Trump says there's a lot of people that shouldn't be there. The Journal says that was a reference to intelligence officials who served under former presidents Joe Biden and Barack Obama. I'm Lisa Dwyer.
1: The screwworm fly is detected in Texas decades after the cattle threat was largely eradicated in the U.S.
4: The U.S. Department of Agriculture confirmed Wednesday that the New World screwworm fly has reached South Texas, the first time in decades that the parasite with flesh-eating larvae has threatened the nation's cattle industry, and only the third time it's appeared in the U.S. in that time. Agriculture Secretary Brooke Rollins said the case was in a three-week-old calf in La Pryor, Texas, about 50 miles from the Mexico border. Rollins said there have been no other detections of the fly in the U.S. Bernie Bennett reporting.
1: The U.S. military says it shot down four Iranian drones that were launched toward the Strait of Hormuz on Friday and then struck some of the Islamic Republic's coastal surveillance radar sites in response. U.S. Central Command said on social media that the attack drones posed an immediate threat to regional maritime traffic. The military is enforcing a blockade on Iranian ports in response to Tehran's chokehold on the crucial corridor for global oil and natural gas shipments. On Wall Street, the Dow jumped by 695 points. This is SRN News. New York writes women out of the law.
5: The bill, which is on its way to Democratic Governor Kathy Hochul for her signature, would remove the word mother from all New York statutes and replace it with, quote, gestating parent. Father would also be dropped in favor of non-gestating parent. State Conservative Party Chairman Gerard Casser calls the measure, quote, woke culture run amok. It's an example of how out of tune the New York legislature is. It's an unnecessary and wasteful use of time. Michael Harrington reporting.
1: Spain is addressing sexual abuse within the Catholic Church with a new reparations program. Victims who were abused by priests decades ago can now seek compensation. The program offers a one-year window for claims, with Spain's government deciding on how much the church will have to pay. Some Spanish victims are hopeful, while others question the program's effectiveness and transparency. This is SRN News. The Kennedy Center is removing references to President Trump.
6: This move comes after a federal judge ruled that the Trump references were added illegally. A Thursday memo to staff from the Kennedy Center's Office of General Counsel says email signatures, letterhead, and other documents must reflect the name as the John F. Kennedy Center for the Performing Arts or Kennedy Center. The changes must be completed by June 12th.
1: That's correspondent Andrew Stewart reporting. Meanwhile, the judge has also blocked the Trump administration from closing the venue for major renovations planned for July. But while on Air Force One today, President Trump says people were asking him to get involved in the Kennedy Center again. And the president accused the judge who issued the decision of being very conflicted in his ruling. More details at SRNNews.com. From Washington, I'm Keith Peters.
7: Here's your Truth Radio WTGF 90.5 weather bug forecast for the Gulf Coast. Overnight, partly cloudy with a low around 76. On Saturday, 40% chance of showers, possible thunderstorms. Partly sunny with the high near 86. Mostly cloudy on Saturday night with a low around 76. And wrapping up your weekend on Sunday, a 20% chance of showers and thunderstorms, mainly before 1 p.m. Otherwise, partly sunny with the high near 87. Mostly cloudy on Sunday night with a low around 76. 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
2: Here's your Truth Radio WTGF 90.5 weather bug forecast for the Gulf Coast. Overnight, partly cloudy with a low around 76. On Saturday, 40% chance of showers, possible thunderstorms. Partly sunny with the high near 86. Mostly cloudy on Saturday night with a low around 76. And wrapping up your weekend on Sunday, a 20% chance of showers and thunderstorms, mainly before 1 p.m. Otherwise, partly sunny with the high near 87. Mostly cloudy on Sunday night with a low around 76. 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
1: With SRN News, I'm Keith Peters in Washington. President Trump gave a speech and met with farmers in Wisconsin in a preview of what his midterm campaigning might look like.
2: We love the farmers. We love everything about your state.
3: The president described the Republican Party as the only option for farmers.
2: As president, I fought for the American farmer like no one has ever fought before. Nobody's, like I'm up here today, I don't need this. I got elected. I'm here. Because I like the farmer.
3: Trump has scheduled a weekend at his estate in Bedminster, New Jersey, and will then attend Game 3 of the NBA Finals in New York Monday night. I'm Jennifer King.
1: The Treasury Department is warning banks about the risks of serving people living in the country illegally.
4: It's part of the Trump administration's efforts to tighten immigration controls. The Financial Crimes Enforcement Network, or FinCEN, issued guidance following an executive order by President Trump in May. That order requires banks to scrutinize customers' citizenship more closely, but it is less aggressive than initially expected, since it doesn't mandate collecting citizenship information. Treasury Secretary Scott Bessent emphasized preventing illegal aliens from exploiting financial institutions. Banks are pushed to watch for red flags like identity theft and payroll fraud. Haya Punjwani, Washington.
1: Texas Governor Greg Abbott is concerned that a new factory isn't expected to start work for more than a year on mitigating the New World screwworm fly infestation in his state. The factory breeds sterile flies as part of plans to stop the flies' flesh-eating larvae from threatening the $113 billion U.S. cattle industry. Abbott has pledged that Texas will help the Department of Agriculture accelerate construction of the $750 million breeding facility. On Wall Street, the Dow down by 695 points, the S&P lower by 200. This is SRN News. Another pro-abortion bill advances in Illinois.
5: Lawmakers have approved a measure that would allow underage girls to get birth control without the approval of their parents. Democratic Governor J.B. Pritzker says he will sign it. Pritzker is a vigorous promoter of abortion, and with the help of a friendly legislature, he has worked hard to make Illinois one of the most pro-abortion states in the union, as well as a destination for women from pro-life states who want to end their pregnancies. Michael Harrington reporting.
1: Same-sex marriage has been the law of the land since the 2015 Supreme Court ruling, but that isn't necessarily the last word on the issue. Lawmakers in at least 11 states introduced legislation for their current or most recent sessions calling for a ban on gay marriage. Most didn't pick up momentum. But the Tennessee House passed a measure to allow private citizens and organizations not to recognize the unions. This is SRN News. World Cup fans who thought they scored free tickets will now have to pay full price. We hear more on the story from correspondent Marcela Sanchez reporting.
6: FIFA has canceled World Cup tickets issued to about 60 fans who mistakenly got them for free because of a website error during the checkout process. Soccer's ruling body issued a statement saying it regrets the error and any inconvenience caused, adding that those tickets remain reserved for the fans who were affected to buy at the agreed price. The tickets were sold through the official World Cup site on May 21st. It's the latest glitch in an often controversial World Cup ticketing program. The Attorneys General of New York and New Jersey are investigating FIFA for possible violations of consumer protection laws. I'm Marcela Sanchez.
1: More details at SRNnews.com. From Washington, I'm Keith Peters reporting.
7: Here's your Truth Radio WTGF 90.5 weather bug forecast for the Gulf Coast. Overnight, partly cloudy with a low around 76. On Saturday, 40% chance of showers, possible thunderstorms. Partly sunny with the high near 86. Mostly cloudy on Saturday night with a low around 76. And wrapping up your weekend on Sunday, a 20% chance of showers and thunderstorms, mainly before 1 p.m. Otherwise, partly sunny with the high near 87. Mostly cloudy on Sunday night with a low around 76. 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
10: 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We've got music here to touch the soul, and of course, friends are gathered to celebrate the best news ever, gospel. To our friends around the world, thanks for stopping by again. I'm Daniel Britt, along with this great cast of characters surrounding me, Kevin Williams.
11: Thank you so much.
10: Woody Wright.
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10: Amber Nealon.
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10: Gene McDonald.
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10: Tori Taff.
15: I'm here.
10: And Bill Gaither. You said it.
11: You still said it.
10: Today we've gathered to proclaim freedom in Christ loud and clear.
9: That's right. And my guests today are celebrating this every day. The Tally Trio.
10: Yeah.
9: Joy Gardner. The Collingsworth right. family. Hey, this could be good.
11: Here we go. Starting it off with the Homecoming Gang and a Mosey Lister song. I'm feeling mighty fine.

0: That's all the homecoming gang singing I'm Feeling Fine.
1: My encouragement for you today is this. The thing about gratitude and anger is that they have a hard time coexisting.
2: Yeah, that's good.
1: It's one or the other. One drains the very life from you, and the other fills your life with wonder. Choose wisely.
2: Good advice.
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0: That was Hallelujah Band by the Gaither Vocal Band.
1: There it is.
2: Aww.
3: Here it comes.
4: I know what time it is. What time is it?
1: It's time. We have searched high and low, and we have concluded that this is the moment you have been waiting for. Come on, with it. The moment that you can expand your vocabulary,
0: right.
1: Impress your friends, and seem smarter. Okay, the word is...
5: seem smarter.
4: Be way smarter.
5: What is the word today?
1: Glyph. Glyph. It's found glyph. Under the G's.
4: Spell
1: glyph.
4: It.
1: G-L-Y-P-H.
5: Oh! G-L-Y-P-H. Oh, that glyph. Oh, okay. So this involves a little bit of history. I'll give you the lowdown. The year was 1967. Clifford Hodgepodle of Walla Walla, Washington, opened up a dance studio and began doing a local TV show, very similar to American Bandstand, except on a much smaller budget, sort of like this show today. Clifford was up on a ladder replacing a light bulb when he accidentally fell backwards onto the floor.
1: Oh, no.
5: He was writhing in pain and twisting, and within seconds, the kids in the studio hit the floor and began recreating Glifford's moves to the tune of Tutti Frutti. Thus, the dance craze, the Glyph, was born, named after Clifford Hodgepodle.
4: Oh, wow. Wow. Wow. There you go.
5: That's my story.
4: Well, and you're sticking to it.
5: I'm sticking to it.
4: All right. Well, you know, another way to look at that might be it's a symbol, and it conveys information non-verbally. Oh. Like when you see a curved arrow on a road sign that's telling you something's coming up. Okay, that's a glyph.
1: That.
4: Or a rock that's inscribed with mysterious glyphs. That's how you use it.
5: Correct. Non-verbally.
1: Yeah. Like it.
5: Bill, non-verbal. Are you understanding this? Oh. Non-verbally.
0: I prefer the Hodgepodle version.
1: It's all riff on glyph.
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0: 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This is a great Gloria Gaither quote. A cup of cold water in his name is wetter because my hand comes with it.
1: Bill and Gloria Gaither and their homecoming friends are cruising the Caribbean in 2023. The dates have been set to set sail November 11th through 18th for a week in the beautiful islands of the Eastern Caribbean.
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8: I'm glad you asked, Jeff.
5: I love that guy. It's time to clear up some things once and for all. Some children have been known to hear some song lyrics incorrectly from time to time. Amber, do you have some?
9: Yeah, so when a church service runs through lunchtime, and it's all you can do to keep your mind on the hymn you're singing and not your rumbling stomach, sometimes the hymn lyrics start to get a bit... well, culinary. And children have been known to hear bringing in the cheese instead of bringing in the cheese.
5: Yeah, there you go.
1: Up from the gravy arose. Gravy arose, leaving multiple children expecting a creature from the gravy lagoon. The original is, of course, up from the grave he arose.
3: I like this. Jesus gives me sweet peas. Or Jesus gives me sweet peas. I think it'd be more appealing if Jesus brought a chocolate cake.
5: Especially that time of day. Well, there you have it, folks. Misheard lyrics that give the song a whole new meaning right here at Homecoming Radio.
4: I have one we haven't used a whole lot.
5: What is it,
4: We
5: Bill?
4: Wrote a song called Thanks to Calvary. Yeah. I don't live here anymore. But some kids sent us a redo of that called Thanks to Calories. I'm twice the man I used to.
5: I love it. Here's Gordon Mote. I can't even walk without you holding my hand.

0: 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I can't even walk without you holding my hand.
1: 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You are my hiding place and my shield. I hope in your word. That's from Psalm 119.
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3: 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Ooh.
4: Keep the humor and oldies coming. A great way to start the week for me. And be sure your labor is not in vain. Be blessed, Homecoming crew. Mm. That's
5: 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Hillary wrote, hi, I'm a Brit living in Spain, listening to your show on Country Gospel Radio. Keep up the good work and God bless you all.
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7: 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One of my favorite hymns. You talk about a great, great lyric and great, great music. Great, great harmony and great poetry. It doesn't get any better than this hymn. Mm-hmm. It is well with my soul.
8: Yeah.

0: 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That was Guy Penrod and David Phelps singing It Is Well With My Soul.
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1: 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Overnight, partly cloudy with a low around 76. On Saturday, 40% chance of showers, possible thunderstorms. Partly sunny with the high near 86. Mostly cloudy on Saturday night with a low around 76. And wrapping up your weekend on Sunday, a 20% chance of showers and thunderstorms, mainly before 1 p.m. Otherwise, partly sunny with the high near 87. Mostly cloudy on Sunday night with a low around 76. 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
2: Here's your Truth Radio WTGF 90.5 weather bug forecast for the Gulf Coast. Overnight, partly cloudy with a low around 76. On Saturday, 40% chance of showers, possible thunderstorms. Partly sunny with the high near 86. Mostly cloudy on Saturday night with a low around 76. And wrapping up your weekend on Sunday, a 20% chance of showers and thunderstorms, mainly before 1 p.m. Otherwise, partly sunny with the high near 87. Mostly cloudy on Sunday night with a low around 76. 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
1: With SRN News, I'm Ron Taylor. Six more states held primary elections this week, and the top Republican in Congress is concerned about many of the results. On the Salem News program this week on Capitol Hill with Tony Perkins, House Speaker Mike Johnson says the Democrats seem intent on nominating far-left radicals for the House and Senate.
2: The farther and farther left candidates are making their way through these primaries, and some of them are prevailing, heading out into runoffs. Really dangerous people with really dangerous ideologies. They're Marxists, and they want to turn America into that. So we have to defeat them. This is a battle of ideologies. We say it often, the widening chasm between the two parties, it's, you know, in terms of our philosophy, has never been as great as it is, and that's why the stakes are so high.
1: Speaker Johnson's full interview will be heard this week on Capitol Hill when it's broadcast beginning at 10 a.m. Eastern Time tomorrow on the Salem News Channel. Astronauts on the International Space Station take shelter in SpaceX Dragon as cosmonauts try to fix an air leak.
3: Out of an abundance of caution, five astronauts aboard the International Space Station had to temporarily take shelter in the SpaceX capsule that is docked at the station, while cosmonauts worked to fix a new leak on the Russian side of the orbiting space station. That part of the space station has suffered from cracks and leaks over the years. NASA says Roscosmos decided to do a more extensive repair after fresh problems were found. The crew was able to return to regular operations after the repair work was paused. I'm Lisa Dwyer.
1: With virtually no strings attached, Congress is on the verge of providing a massive infusion of cash to the Homeland Security Department. The $70 billion package that was approved overnight by the Senate and now goes to the House will enable a power to President Trump in his mass deportation agenda for the remainder of his term. This is SRN News. As part of our ongoing SRN News special series, Faith and Freedom, saluting the upcoming 250th birthday of America, we hear today from Dr. Erwin Lutzer, author and pastor emeritus at Chicago's world-renowned Moody Church. He's an internationally respected theologian. Dr. Lutzer's enthusiasm for America's upcoming 4th of July celebration is quite evident.
4: As we celebrate our 250th anniversary, people who criticize America, and of course there are many things that we can be criticized for, I don't think that they have visited other countries. Because when you visit other countries, you come back and you say there is no country in the world like the United States of America. May God bless its 250th birthday.
1: Dr. Erwin Lutzer's most recent book is Why Doesn't God Answer My Prayers? A Biblical Guide to God's Hidden Purposes. This is SRN News. Big tech sinks and stocks slump at the closing bell on Wall Street Friday.
5: Stocks slumped on Wall Street Friday for the market's worst day since October. The S&P 500 fell 2.6%. The Dow fell 695 points or 1.4%. The Nasdaq fell 4.2%. Big technology stocks were among the heaviest weights on the market. NVIDIA and Broadcom slumped. Both companies have pricey stock values, which tend to heavily influence the broader market's direction. Treasury yields surged in the bond market following a strong jobs report. It boosted expectations that the Federal Reserve will be forced to hike interest rates at some point this year. Oil prices fell. Damian Troisi, New York.
1: Inflation is rising again, squeezing budgets, making essentials a bit harder to afford. Inflation hit 3.8% in April, which is the highest in some 3 years. You'll find more details at srnnews.com. I'm Ron Taylor.
6: Here's your Truth Radio WTGF 90.5 WeatherBug forecast for the Gulf Coast. Overnight, partly cloudy with a low around 76. On Saturday, 40% chance of showers, possible thunderstorms, partly sunny with the high near 86. Mostly cloudy on Saturday night with a low around 76. And wrapping up your weekend on Sunday, a 20% chance of showers and thunderstorms, mainly before 1 p.m. Otherwise, partly sunny with the high near 87. Mostly cloudy on Sunday night with a low around 76. 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
2: Here's your Truth Radio WTGF 90.5 weather bug forecast for the Gulf Coast. Overnight, partly cloudy with a low around 76. On Saturday, 40% chance of showers, possible thunderstorms. Partly sunny with the high near 86. Mostly cloudy on Saturday night with a low around 76. And wrapping up your weekend on Sunday, a 20% chance of showers and thunderstorms, mainly before 1 p.m. Otherwise, partly sunny with the high near 87. Mostly cloudy on Sunday night with a low around 76. 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
1: With SRN News, I'm Ron Taylor. NASA has temporarily ordered astronauts to take shelter during repairs to fix a fresh leak aboard the International Space Station.
2: The five astronauts moved into the SpaceX capsule that is docked at the station while cosmonauts work to fix the leak, which is on the Russian side of the orbiting laboratory. NASA spokesperson Bethany Stevens said via X the decision was made out of an abundance of caution. The crew left the capsule and returned to regular operations after repair work was paused. That part of the space station has suffered from cracks and leaks over the years. NASA and Roscosmos decided to do a more extensive repair after fresh problems were found. Bernie Bennett reporting.
1: President Trump says he'll stay involved with the Kennedy Center, sounding more defiant than last week when a judge blocked his plans for a major restoration.
3: And a lot of people have asked me to stay involved with the Kennedy Center. We had a judge who's totally conflicted, but that's all right. He's a totally conflicted judge, should be ashamed of himself. But they've asked me, in the strongest of language, to stay involved with the Kennedy Center. We want to see, because the building will, it's very dangerous, number one. Number two, it was losing for years tremendous amounts of money. So I'm concerning that. But a lot of people have asked me to get it fixed. We have to fix the Kennedy Center, or we're coming, both physically and from the standpoint of attendance.
1: Lebanon's president and prime minister are criticizing Iran for rejecting the latest ceasefire deal between the Lebanese government and Israel. In separate remarks Friday, they said their country should not be used by Tehran with a bargaining chip in its talks with Washington. President Trump says he wants his new acting director of national intelligence to cut the office, which has already been significantly scaled back during his second term. The president noted aboard Air Force One the size of the office had been way too high for too long. This is SRN News. Some states are giving Pride Month a pass.
4: Arkansas and Utah will not be celebrating the LGBT lifestyle in June. They have declared it Fidelity Month, focusing on, quote, cultivating fidelity to God, family, community, and country, according to Arkansas Republican Governor Sarah Huckabee Sanders. Alabama is celebrating Strong Families Month, and in Indiana, Republican Governor Mike Braun has branded June Nuclear Family Month. Tennessee is following suit. Michael Harrington reporting.
1: The Trump administration puts dozens of college campuses under investigation last year and cut federal funding unless they addressed issues such as anti-Semitism and transgenderism. Now federal officials are taking a wider approach. Multiple agencies are rewriting rules governing grants for all of higher education. New rules under consideration would require colleges to end diversity, equity, and inclusion policies and ensure they include more conservative voices. This is SRN News. Various rumors and mistrust have persisted in the Eastern Democratic Republic of the Congo as the region battles an Ebola outbreak.
5: The rare Bundibugyo type of Ebola has taken locals by surprise after weeks of spreading unnoticed. Hundreds of cases were suspected when the outbreak was declared in May, but many dismissed the news as a Western conspiracy. Like many people living in eastern Congo, Shanti Jokis has struggled to make sense of the outbreak. She laments that there were so many rumors about Ebola that people didn't know what to believe. She says the rumors I hear are that people don't believe Ebola exists, and now people are afraid to go to the hospital. I'm Charles Diladesma.
1: Actor James Handy has been found stabbed to death, and police have charged the son of his girlfriend in the killing. Michael Gledhill was charged after police say officers found the 81-year-old unconscious outside a home in Los Angeles Wednesday. He was a character actor in many films and TV for decades. More details at srnnews.com.
6: Here's your Truth Radio WTGF 90.5 weather bug forecast for the Gulf Coast. Overnight, we'll have a chance of showers and thunderstorms, mainly before midnight, then mostly cloudy skies and a low around 68. For Sunday, slight chance of showers, slight chance of thunderstorms in the morning, then partly sunny skies and a high near 83. Sunday night, slight chance of showers and thunderstorms, partly cloudy skies and a low around 67. 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
2: Here's your Truth Radio WTGF 90.5 weather bug forecast for the Gulf Coast. Overnight chance of showers and thunderstorms. Mostly cloudy skies with a low by dawn around 77. As from the Sunday, slight chance of showers, slight chance of thunderstorms, partly sunny skies and a high of 86. Sunday night, mostly cloudy skies. We'll have an overnight low around 76. For Monday, partly sunny at 88. 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
1: With SRN News, I'm Ron Taylor. President Trump wants more cuts in the National Intelligence Agency staffing.
2: Trump noted that the size of the office has been
3: way too high for way too long. Yeah, I wouldn't mind. If he cut, I wouldn't mind that.
2: Trump's administration announced last August that the office's budget would be cut by more than $700 million per year, while slashing the size of its workforce by roughly 40%. In an earlier interview with the Wall Street Journal, Trump says there's a lot of people that shouldn't be there. The Journal says that was a reference to intelligence officials who served under former Presidents Joe Biden and Barack Obama. I'm Lisa Dwyer.
1: The screwworm fly is detected in Texas decades after the cattle threat was largely eradicated in the U.S.
4: The U.S. Department of Agriculture confirmed Wednesday that the New World screwworm fly has reached South Texas, the first time in decades that the parasite with flesh-eating larvae has threatened the nation's cattle industry, and only the third time it's appeared in the U.S. in that time. Agriculture Secretary Brooke Rollins said the case was in a three-week-old calf in La Pryor, Texas, about 50 miles from the Mexico border. Rollins said there have been no other detections of the fly in the U.S. Bernie Bennett reporting.
1: The Red Hot Knicks are going home, two wins away from an NBA championship that the capital of the world has been waiting to see for generations. Jalen Brunson hit a go-ahead three throw with 9.5 seconds left after a turnover by Victor Wembanyama moments earlier. Then Wembanyama missed a jumper at the end of the New York's 105-104 win over the San Antonio Spurs last night for a 2-0 lead in the NBA Finals. Congress is on the verge of providing a massive infusion of cash to the Homeland Security Department. The $70 billion package was approved overnight by the Senate, now goes to the House. This is SRN News. Correspondent Michael Harrington reports on one state that's writing women out of the law.
5: The bill, which is on its way to Democratic Governor Kathy Hochul for her signature, would remove the word mother from all New York statutes and replace it with, quote, gestating parent. Father would also be dropped in favor of non-gestating parent. State Conservative Party Chairman Gerard Casser calls the measure, quote, woke culture run amok. It's an example of how out of tune the New York legislature is. It's an unnecessary and wasteful use of time. Michael Harrington reporting.
1: Spain is addressing sexual abuse within the Catholic Church with a new reparations program. Victims who were abused by priests decades ago can now seek compensation. The program offers a one-year window for claims, with Spain's government deciding on how much the church will have to pay. This initiative follows years of controversy and reporting by the newspaper El País on widespread abuse by Catholic priests. This is SRN News. The Kennedy Center is removing references to President Trump.
6: This move comes after a federal judge ruled that the Trump references were added illegally. A Thursday memo to staff from the Kennedy Center's Office of General Counsel says email signatures, letterhead, and other documents must reflect the name as the John F. Kennedy Center for the Performing Arts, or Kennedy Center. The changes must be completed by June 12th.
1: Correspondent Andrew Stewart. The stock market had its worst day since October as a sell-off in big technology companies weighed down the broader market. Bond yields surged as a strong jobs report boosted expectations that the Fed will be forced to hike interest rates at some point this year. The S&P 500 slumped 2.6% yesterday, finishing with its first losing week in the last 10. The Dow fell 695 points, or 1.4%. The NASDAQ composite fell 4.2%. This is SRN News.
7: Here's your Truth Radio WTGF 90.5 weather bug forecast for the Gulf Coast. Overnight chance of showers and thunderstorms. Mostly cloudy skies with a low by dawn around 77. As for the Sunday, slight chance of showers, slight chance of thunderstorms, partly sunny skies and a high of 86. Sunday night, mostly cloudy skies. We'll have an overnight low around 76. For Monday, partly sunny and 88. 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
2: Here's your Truth Radio WTGF 90.5 weather bug forecast for the Gulf Coast. Overnight chance of showers and thunderstorms. Mostly cloudy skies with a low by dawn around 77. As for the Sunday, slight chance of showers, slight chance of thunderstorms, partly sunny skies and a high of 86. Sunday night, mostly cloudy skies. We'll have an overnight low around 76. For Monday, partly sunny and 88. 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
1: With SRN News, I'm Ron Taylor. President Trump gave a speech and met with farmers in Wisconsin in a preview of what his midterm campaigning might look like.
2: We love the farmers. We love everything about your state.
3: The president described the Republican Party as the only option for farmers.
2: As president, I fought for the American farmer like no one has ever fought before. Nobody's like I'm up here today. I don't need this. I got elected. I'm here because I like the farmer.
3: Trump has scheduled a weekend at his estate in Bedminster, New Jersey, and will then attend Game 3 of the NBA Finals in New York Monday night. I'm Jennifer King.
1: The Treasury Department is warning banks about the risks of serving people living in the country illegally.
4: It's part of the Trump administration's efforts to tighten immigration controls. The Financial Crimes Enforcement Network, or FinCEN, issued guidance following an executive order by President Trump in May. That order requires banks to scrutinize customers' citizenship more closely. But it is less aggressive than initially expected, since it doesn't mandate collecting citizenship information. Treasury Secretary Scott Bessent emphasized preventing illegal aliens from exploiting financial institutions. Banks are pushed to watch for red flags like identity theft and payroll fraud. Hiya Pinjwani, Washington.
1: With virtually no strings attached, Congress is on the verge of providing a massive infusion of cash to the Homeland Security Department. The $70 billion package was approved by the Senate and now goes to the House and will be able to power President Trump's mass deportation agenda for the remainder of his term. The Red Hot Knicks are going home two wins away from an NBA championship that the capital of the world has been waiting to see for generations. Jalen Brunson hit a go-ahead free throw with 9.5 seconds left after a turnover by Victor Wembanyama. Moments earlier, then he missed a jumper at the end of the New York's 105-104 win over the San Antonio Spurs last night for a 2-0 lead in the finals. This is SRN News. Another pro-abortion bill advances in Illinois.
5: Lawmakers have approved a measure that would allow underage girls to get birth control without the approval of their parents. Democratic Governor J.B. Pritzker says he will sign it. Pritzker is a vigorous promoter of abortion, and with the help of a friendly legislature, he has worked hard to make Illinois one of the most pro-abortion states in the union, as well as a destination for women from pro-life states who want to end their pregnancies. Michael Harrington reporting.
1: Same-sex marriage has been the law of the land since the 2015 Supreme Court ruling, but that isn't necessarily the last word on the issue. Lawmakers in at least 11 states introduced legislation for their current or most recent sessions calling for a ban on gay marriage. Most don't pick up momentum, but the Tennessee House passed a measure to allow private citizens and organizations not to recognize the unions, and Idaho's House passed a resolution calling on the Supreme Court to undo the decision. This is SRN News. World Cup fans who thought they'd scored free tickets will now have to pay full price. We hear more on this story from international correspondent Marcela Sanchez reporting.
6: FIFA has canceled World Cup tickets issued to about 60 fans who mistakenly got them for free because of a website error during the checkout process. Soccer's ruling body issued a statement saying it regrets the error and any inconvenience caused, adding that those tickets remain reserved for the fans who were affected to buy at the agreed price. The tickets were sold through the official World Cup site on May 21st. It's the latest glitch in an often controversial World Cup ticketing program. The Attorneys General of New York and New Jersey are investigating FIFA for possible violations of consumer protection laws. I'm Marcela Sanchez.
1: You'll find more details at srnnews.com. 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
7: Here's your Truth Radio WTGF 90.5 weather bug forecast for the Gulf Coast. Overnight chance of showers and thunderstorms. Mostly cloudy skies with a low by dawn around 77. As from the Sunday, slight chance of showers, slight chance of thunderstorms, partly sunny skies and a high of 86. Sunday night, mostly cloudy skies, we'll have an overnight low around 76. For Monday, partly sunny and 88. 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

others which have no hope. For if we believe that Jesus died and rose again, even so them also which sleep in Jesus will God bring with him. For this we say unto you by the word of the Lord, that we which are alive and remain unto the coming of the Lord shall not prevent them which are asleep. For the Lord himself shall descend from heaven with a shout, with the voice of the archangel, and with the trump of God, and the dead in Christ shall rise first. Then we which are alive and remain shall be caught up together with them in the clouds to meet the Lord in the air, and so shall we ever be with the Lord.

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2: Here's your Truth Radio WTGF 90.5 weather bug forecast for the Gulf Coast. Overnight chance of showers and thunderstorms. Mostly cloudy skies with a low by dawn around 77. As from the Sunday, slight chance of showers, slight chance of thunderstorms, partly sunny skies and a high of 86. Sunday night, mostly cloudy skies. We'll have an overnight low around 76. For Monday, partly sunny and 88. 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
1: With SRN News, I'm Ron Taylor. Six more states held primary elections this week, and the top Republican in Congress is concerned about how many of the results. On the Salem News program this week on Capitol Hill with Tony Perkins, House Speaker Mike Johnson says the Democrats seem intent on nominating far-left radicals for the House and Senate.
2: The farther and farther left candidates are making their way through these primaries, and some of them are prevailing, heading down into runoffs. Really dangerous people with really dangerous ideologies. They're Marxists, and they want to turn America into that. So we have to defeat them. This is a battle of ideologies. We say it often, the widening chasm between the two parties, it's, you know, in terms of our philosophy, has never been as great as it is, and that's why the stakes are so high.
1: Speaker Johnson's full interview will be heard when This Week on Capitol Hill is broadcast beginning at 10 a.m. Eastern Time this morning on the Salem News Channel. Astronauts on the International Space Station take shelter in SpaceX Dragon as cosmonauts try to fix an air leak.
3: Out of an abundance of caution, five astronauts aboard the International Space Station had to temporarily take shelter in the SpaceX capsule that is docked at the station, while cosmonauts worked to fix a new leak on the Russian side of the orbiting space station. That part of the space station has suffered from cracks and leaks over the years. NASA says Roscosmos decided to do a more extensive repair after fresh problems were found. The crew was able to return to regular operations after the repair work was paused. I'm Lisa Dwyer.
1: With virtually no strings attached, Congress is on the verge of providing a massive infusion of cash into the Homeland Security Department. The $70 billion package that was approved by the Senate and now goes to the House will be able to power President Trump's mass deportation agenda for the remainder of his term. This is SRN News. As part of an ongoing SRN News special series, Faith and Freedom, saluting the upcoming 250th birthday of America, we hear from Dr. Erwin Lutzer, author and pastor emeritus at Chicago's world-renowned Moody Church. He is an internationally respected theologian. Dr. Lutzer's enthusiasm for America's upcoming 4th of July celebration is quite evident.
4: As we celebrate our 250th anniversary, people who criticize America, and of course there are many things that we can be criticized for, I don't think that they have visited other countries. Because when you visit other countries, you come back and you say there is no country in the world like the United States of America. May God bless its 250th birthday.
1: Dr. Erwin Lutzer's most recent book is Why Doesn't God Answer My Prayers? A Biblical Guide to God's Hidden Purposes. This is SRN News. Big tech sinks and stocks slump at the closing bell on Wall Street Friday.
5: Stocks slumped on Wall Street Friday for the market's worst day since October. The S&P 500 fell 2.6%. The Dow fell 695 points or 1.4%. The Nasdaq fell 4.2%. Big technology stocks were among the heaviest weights on the market. NVIDIA and Broadcom slumped. Both companies have pricey stock values, which tend to heavily influence the broader market's direction. Treasury yields surged in the bond market following a strong jobs report. It boosted expectations that the Federal Reserve will be forced to hike interest rates at some point this year. Oil prices fell. Damian Troisi, New York.
1: Inflation is on the rise again, squeezing budgets and making essentials a bit harder to afford. Inflation hit 3.8% in April, the highest in some 3 years. More details at srnnews.com. I'm Ron Taylor.
6: Here's your Truth Radio WTGF 90.5 weather bug forecast for the Gulf Coast. Overnight chance of showers and thunderstorms. Mostly cloudy skies with a low by dawn around 77. As from the Sunday, slight chance of showers, slight chance of thunderstorms, partly sunny skies and a high of 86. Sunday night, mostly cloudy skies. We'll have an overnight low around 76. For Monday, partly sunny and 88. 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
2: Here's your Truth Radio WTGF 90.5 weather bug forecast for the Gulf Coast. Overnight chance of showers and thunderstorms. Mostly cloudy skies with a low by dawn around 77. As for the Sunday, slight chance of showers, slight chance of thunderstorms, partly sunny skies and a high of 86. Sunday night, mostly cloudy skies. We'll have an overnight low around 76. For Monday, partly sunny and 88. 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
1: With SRN News, I'm Ron Taylor. NASA has temporarily ordered astronauts to take shelter during repairs to fix a fresh leak aboard the International Space Station.
2: The five astronauts moved into the SpaceX capsule that is docked at the station while cosmonauts work to fix the leak, which is on the Russian side of the orbiting laboratory. NASA spokesperson Bethany Stevens said via X the decision was made out of an abundance of caution. The crew left the capsule and returned to regular operations after repair work was paused. That part of the space station has suffered from cracks and leaks over the years. NASA and Roscosmos decided to do a more extensive repair after fresh problems were found. Bernie Bennett reporting.
1: President Trump says he'll stay involved with the Kennedy Center, sounding more defiant than last week when a judge blocked his plans for a major restoration.
3: And a lot of people have asked me to stay involved with the Kennedy Center. We had a judge who's totally conflicted, but that's all right. He's a totally conflicted judge, should be ashamed of himself. But they've asked me in the strongest of language to stay involved with the Kennedy Center. We want to see, because the building will, I mean, it's very dangerous, number one. Number two, it was losing for years tremendous amounts of money. So I'm concerning that. But a lot of people have asked me to get it fixed. We have to fix the Kennedy Center, or we're both physically and from the standpoint of attendance.
1: Lebanon's president and prime minister are criticizing Iran for rejecting the latest ceasefire deal between the Lebanese government and Israel. In separate remarks yesterday, they said their country should not be used by Tehran as a bargaining chip in its talks with Washington. President Trump says he wants his new acting director of national intelligence to cut the office, which has already been significantly scaled back during his second term. The president noted aboard Air Force One the size of the office has been way too high for way too long. This is SRN News. Some states are giving Pride Month a pass.
4: Arkansas and Utah will not be celebrating the LGBT lifestyle in June. They have declared it Fidelity Month, focusing on, quote, cultivating fidelity to God, family, community, and country, according to Arkansas Republican Governor Sarah Huckabee Sanders. Alabama is celebrating Strong Families Month, and in Indiana, Republican Governor Mike Braun has branded June Nuclear Family Month. Tennessee is following suit. Michael Harrington reporting.
1: The Trump administration put dozens of college campuses under investigation last year and cut federal funding unless they addressed issues such as anti-Semitism and transgenderism. Now federal officials are taking a wider approach. Multiple agencies are rewriting rules governing grants for all of higher education. New rules under consideration would require colleges to end diversity, equity, and inclusion policies and ensure they include more conservative voices. This is SRN News. Various rumors and mistrust have persisted in the Eastern Democratic Republic of the Congo as the region battles the continued Ebola outbreak.
5: The rare Bundibugyo type of Ebola has taken locals by surprise after weeks of spreading unnoticed. Hundreds of cases were suspected when the outbreak was declared in May, but many dismissed the news as a Western conspiracy. Like many people living in eastern Congo, Shanti Jokis has struggled to make sense of the outbreak. She laments that there were so many rumors about Ebola that people didn't know what to believe. She says the rumors I hear are that people don't believe Ebola exists, and now people are afraid to go to the hospital. I'm Charles de Ledesma.
1: Actor James Handy has been stabbed to death, and police have charged the son of his girlfriend in the killing. The 81-year-old was found unconscious outside his home in L.A. Wednesday. Handy was a character actor in films and TV for decades. More details at srnnews.com. I'm Ron Taylor.
6: Here's your Truth Radio WTGF 90.5 weather bug forecast for the Gulf Coast. Overnight chance of showers and thunderstorms. Mostly cloudy skies with a low by dawn around 77. As of the Sunday, slight chance of showers, slight chance of thunderstorms, partly sunny skies and a high of 86. Sunday night, mostly cloudy skies. We'll have an overnight low around 76. For Monday, partly sunny and 88. 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

0: 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Pre-registration is well underway, and the first 30 to pre-register will receive an awesome Camp Believe t-shirt with a dynamic new design. 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Pre-registration is only $35 per camper for all 5 nights and $40 at the door. 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
2: Here's your Truth Radio WTGF 90.5 weather bug forecast for the Gulf Coast. Overnight chance of showers and thunderstorms. Mostly cloudy skies with a low by dawn around 77. As for the Sunday, slight chance of showers, slight chance of thunderstorms, partly sunny skies and a high of 86. Sunday night, mostly cloudy skies. We'll have an overnight low around 76. For Monday, partly sunny and 88. 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
1: With SRN News, I'm Ron Taylor. President Trump wants more cuts in the National Intelligence Agency staffing.
2: Trump noted that the size of the office has been
3: way too high for way too long. Yeah, I wouldn't mind. If he cut, I wouldn't mind that.
2: Trump's administration announced last August that the office's budget would be cut by more than $700 million per year, while slashing the size of its workforce by roughly 40%. In an earlier interview with the Wall Street Journal, Trump says there's a lot of people that shouldn't be there. The Journal says that was a reference to intelligence officials who served under former Presidents Joe Biden and Barack Obama. I'm Lisa Dwyer.
1: The screwworm fly is detected in Texas decades after the cattle threat was largely eradicated in the U.S.
4: The U.S. Department of Agriculture confirmed Wednesday that the New World screwworm fly has reached South Texas, the first time in decades that the parasite with flesh-eating larvae has threatened the nation's cattle industry, and only the third time it's appeared in the U.S. in that time. Agriculture Secretary Brooke Rollins said the case was in a three-week-old calf in La Pryor, Texas, about 50 miles from the Mexico border. Rollins said there have been no other detections of the fly in the U.S. Bernie Bennett reporting.
1: The Red Hot Knicks are going home two wins away from an NBA championship that the capital of the world has been waiting to see for generations. At the end, New York's 105-104 win over the San Antonio Spurs last night provided a 2-0 lead in the NBA Finals. The series now shifts to New York. Game 3 is at Madison Square Garden Monday night. President Trump, of course a native New Yorker, plans on attending. And ticket prices on the secondary market for the worst seats at Madison Square Garden were approaching $9,000 each as of last night, with Knicks fans evidently willing to pay top dollar just to be in the building. It would be the first championship in 53 years. This is SRN News. Correspondent Michael Harrington reports on one state that's writing women out of the law.
5: The bill, which is on its way to Democratic Governor Kathy Hochul for her signature, would remove the word mother from all New York statutes and replace it with, quote, gestating parent. Father would also be dropped in favor of non-gestating parent. State Conservative Party Chairman Gerard Casser calls the measure, quote, woke culture run amok. It's an example of how out of tune the New York legislature is. It's an unnecessary and wasteful use of time. Michael Harrington reporting.
1: Spain is addressing sexual abuse within the Catholic Church with a new reparations program. Victims who were abused by priests decades ago can now seek compensation. The program offers a one-year window for claims, with Spain's government deciding on how much the church will have to pay. The initiative follows years of controversy and reporting by the newspaper LP on widespread Catholic abuse. This is SRN News. The Kennedy Center is removing references to President Trump.
6: This move comes after a federal judge ruled that the Trump references were added illegally. A Thursday memo to staff from the Kennedy Center's Office of General Counsel says email signatures, letterhead, and other documents must reflect the name as the John F. Kennedy Center for the Performing Arts or Kennedy Center. The changes must be completed by June 12th.
1: Correspondent Andrew Stewart. The stock market had its worst day since October as a sell-off in big technology companies weighed down the broader market. Bond yields surged as a strong jobs report boosted expectations that the Fed will be forced to hike interest rates at some point this year. The S&P 500 slumped 2.6% yesterday, the Dow Jones Industrial Average falling 695 points or 1.4%, and the NASDAQ Composite fell 4.2%. More details at srnnews.com.
7: Good morning. 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We're looking at the possibility of rain today. It's a 50-50 chance of rain. Could be heavy rain at times, so keep that in mind. Blowing rain, too. Winds gusting to 25 miles an hour. 86 for our high today. Tonight, a 40% chance of rain as well, possibly in thunderstorm form with a low of 77. And then a slight chance of rain, but some sunshine on Sunday afternoon. 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
1: 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We're looking at the possibility of rain today. It's a 50-50 chance of rain. Could be heavy rain at times, so keep that in mind. Blowing rain, too. Winds gusting to 25 miles an hour. 86 for our high today. Tonight, a 40% chance of rain as well, possibly in thunderstorm form with a low of 77. And then a slight chance of rain, but some sunshine on Sunday afternoon. 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
1: With SRN News, I'm Ron Taylor. President Trump gave a speech and met with farmers in Wisconsin in a preview of what his midterm campaigning might look like.
2: We love the farmers. We love everything about your state.
3: The president described the Republican Party as the only option for farmers.
2: As president, I fought for the American farmer like no one has ever fought before. Nobody's like I'm up here today. I don't need this. I got elected. I'm here because I like the farmer.
3: Trump has scheduled a weekend at his estate in Bedminster, New Jersey, and will then attend game 3 of the NBA Finals in New York Monday night. I'm Jennifer King.
1: The Treasury Department is warning banks about the risks of serving people living in the country illegally.
4: It's part of the Trump administration's efforts to tighten immigration controls. The Financial Crimes Enforcement Network, or FinCEN, issued guidance following an executive order by President Trump in May. That order requires banks to scrutinize customers' citizenship more closely. But it is less aggressive than initially expected, since it doesn't mandate collecting citizenship information. Treasury Secretary Scott Bessent emphasized preventing illegal aliens from exploiting financial institutions. Banks are pushed to watch for red flags like identity theft and payroll fraud. Haya Pinjwani, Washington.
1: Ugandan authorities have tightened border controls with Congo to prevent Ebola spread. Traders are frustrated as their goods, including plantains and fish, risk spoiling in long truck queues. The border closure, effective since May 28th, followed Congo's Ebola outbreak in Ituri province. Officials aim to reduce cross-border movement, fearing contagion. With virtually no strings attached, Congress is on the verge of providing a massive infusion of cash to the Homeland Security Department. The $70 billion package that was approved by the Senate and now goes to the House will enable President Trump's mass deportation agenda for the remainder of his term. This is SRN News. Another pro-abortion bill advances in Illinois.
5: Lawmakers have approved a measure that would allow underage girls to get birth control without the approval of their parents. Democratic Governor J.B. Pritzker says he will sign it. Pritzker is a vigorous promoter of abortion, and with the help of a friendly legislature, he has worked hard to make Illinois one of the most pro-abortion states in the union, as well as a destination for women from pro-life states who want to end their pregnancies. Michael Harrington reporting.
1: Same-sex marriage has been the law of the land since 2015. The Supreme Court ruling that it isn't necessarily the last word on the issue. Lawmakers in at least 11 states introduced legislation for their current or most recent sessions calling for a ban on gay marriage. Most didn't pick up the momentum, but the Tennessee House passed a measure to allow private citizens and organizations not to recognize the unions, and Idaho's House passed a resolution calling on the Supreme Court to undo the decision. This is SRN News. World Cup fans who thought they scored free tickets will now have to pay full price. We get more on the story from our international correspondent, Marcella Sanchez, filing this report.
6: FIFA has canceled World Cup tickets issued to about 60 fans who mistakenly got them for free because of a website error during the checkout process. Soccer's ruling body issued a statement saying it regrets the error and any inconvenience caused, adding that those tickets remain reserved for the fans who were affected to buy at the agreed price. The tickets were sold through the official World Cup site on May 21st. It's the latest glitch in an often controversial World Cup ticketing program. The Attorneys General of New York and New Jersey are investigating FIFA for possible violations of consumer protection laws. I'm Marcela Sanchez.
1: You'll find more details at srnnews.com. I'm Ron Taylor reporting.
7: 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We're looking at the possibility of rain today. It's a 50-50 chance of rain. Could be heavy rain at times, so keep that in mind. Blowing rain, too. Winds gusting to 25 miles an hour. 86 for our high today. Tonight, a 40% chance of rain as well, possibly in thunderstorm form with a low of 77. And then a slight chance of rain, but some sunshine on Sunday afternoon. 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
1: With SRN News, I'm Bob Agnew in Washington. Federal prosecutors say multiple election fraud investigations are now underway in California as officials continue counting ballots from this week's primary election.
2: The Assistant U.S. Attorney for Los Angeles, Bill Asaley, says his office has opened multiple election fraud investigations and sent a prosecutor to Los Angeles County's vote counting center. A spokesman for the county's registrar said an Assistant U.S. Attorney was given an overview of the public observation program and participated in a walkthrough of the ballot processing operations, something he described as routine. The developments came as President Trump repeated claims of mass fraud over the drawn-out vote count from California's Tuesday primary. I'm Jennifer King.
1: New polling raises questions about the Democrat outlook in Maine Senate race. Willie Nelson has more on that.
3: Democrats are facing new concerns in Maine Senate race, as recent polling suggests their nominee's lead over Republican Senator Susan Collins may be narrowing. The latest survey shows the race tightening after weeks of scrutiny surrounding the Democratic candidate. The numbers are fueling questions about whether voters are reconsidering their support as additional reports and allegations continue to draw attention. Willie Nelson, Los Angeles.
1: The remaining 360 Minutes stars say they're staying at the network.
4: Executive producer Tanya Simon was fired. So were correspondents Sharon Alfonsi, Cecilia Vega, and this week's Scott Pelley. It leaves the show with three reporters.
5: I'm Bill Whitaker.
6: I'm John Wertheim.
7: I'm Leslie Stahl.
4: In a memo to fellow staff obtained by the AP, Stahl, Whitaker, and Wertheim expressed anger over the recent firings and were having a hard time deciding whether to stay. The three remaining reporters said if they can continue committing acts of independent, fearless journalism and storytelling, they're here for it.
1: And this is SRN News. The Museum of the Bible is celebrating America. Here's Michael Harrington.
8: The popular institution in Washington, D.C. will host a series of events to mark the country's 250th year. The Bible and America 250 will include new exhibits, a lecture series, and a theater production based on the faith of George Washington. Museum spokesman Anthony Schmidt tells the Christian Post, quote, "The Bible was just such an immense cultural authority during the founding era. Writings of that time just dripped with biblical imagery and allusions." Michael Harrington reporting.
1: The U.S. is prepared to provide $100 million in assistance to Cuba, but Secretary of State Marco Rubio says neither the Cuban government nor its military would be allowed to manage its distribution. Instead, only faith-based groups and humanitarian organizations would be allowed to deliver that aid. Experts say the plan should work, and Protestant and evangelical churches do maintain broad networks inside the country. This is SRN News. A renowned thespian has passed away after a career spanning decades.
2: British actor Anthony Head was known for his TV role as Rupert Giles, the watcher who guided Buffy the Vampire Slayer. He was also a villainous ex-husband on Ted Lasso, the Prime Minister in Little Britain, and Uther Pendragon on BBC's Merlin.
9: How do you expect anyone to fear a king who does not know his own mind?
2: Head's career spanned five decades. After training at the London Academy of Music and Dramatic Art in the 1970s, he appeared in West End and major British stage productions. In a statement, his daughters Daisy and Emily Head say he died at age 72 of complications from pneumonia. I'm Jennifer King.
1: President Trump on Friday pushed back on inflation concerns driven by a strong jobs report. He argued robust growth will be viewed as positive for all the markets. He says with a great jobs report like just announced, stocks should go up and not down. More on these stories at srnnews.com.
10: 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We're looking at the possibility of rain today. It's a 50-50 chance of rain. Could be heavy rain at times, so keep that in mind. Blowing rain, too. Winds gusting to 25 miles an hour. 86 for our high today. Tonight, a 40% chance of rain as well, possibly in thunderstorm form with a low of 77. And then a slight chance of rain, but some sunshine on Sunday afternoon. 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
2: Good morning. 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We're looking at the possibility of rain today. It's a 50-50 chance of rain. Could be heavy rain at times, so keep that in mind. Blowing rain, too. Winds gusting to 25 miles an hour. 86 for our high today. Tonight, a 40% chance of rain as well, possibly in thunderstorm form with a low of 77. And then a slight chance of rain, but some sunshine on Sunday afternoon. 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
1: With SRN News, I'm Bob Agnew in Washington. President Trump on Friday pushed back on inflation concerns driven by a strong jobs report.
2: We have good everything, good numbers, but the job numbers just came out and they were fantastic, far better than even anticipated. They anticipated pretty good, but they had no idea it was going to be that.
1: During a heated Senate hearing, Senator Eric Schmidt sharply criticized Hawaii Senator Mazie Hirono for defending violent criminals, including those convicted of murder, rape, and fraud, from being deported. Schmidt defended the SCAM Act. It would expand grounds for denaturalization and deportation for certain crimes. The Treasury Department, meanwhile, warning banks about the risks of serving those living in the country illegally.
3: It's part of the Trump administration's efforts to tighten immigration controls. The Financial Crimes Enforcement Network, or FinCEN, issued guidance following an executive order by President Trump in May. That order requires banks to scrutinize customers' citizenship more closely, but it is less aggressive than initially expected, since it doesn't mandate collecting citizenship information. Treasury Secretary Scott Bessent emphasized preventing illegal aliens from exploiting financial institutions. Banks are pushed to watch for red flags like identity theft and payroll fraud. Haya Pinjwani, Washington.
1: Election results in California raising some new questions now about the state's latest redistricting efforts. Willie Nelson reports.
4: California Democrats are facing an unexpected challenge in a congressional district redrawn under Governor Gavin Newsom's Proposition 50. With much of the vote counted, an independent candidate is leading the race, while a Republican currently holds second place. The results are raising questions about whether a redistricting effort intended to benefit Democrats may have backfired. Willie Nelson, Los Angeles.
1: And more on these stories at srnnews.com. China has demolished a church building.
5: The congregation of the Yazhong Church has no building anymore. Chinese authorities evicted members and then brought in heavy equipment to flatten the structure in the country's mountainous southern region. China Aid reports that the action was taken because the congregation refused to display the Chinese flag inside the sanctuary. The ruling Communist Party is in the midst of another nationwide crackdown on Christians. Michael Harrington reporting.
1: Religious congregations are helping refugees adjust to life in the United States. In Durham, North Carolina, two congregations, a church and a synagogue, have stepped in to provide women from Afghanistan with a 7-week sewing circle. The administration has proposed raising its refugee admissions cap from 7,500 to 17,500 to help more people. The administration is also reportedly considering a plan to relocate more than 1,100 Afghan allies. This is SRN News. A British actor known for his suave, smooth voice has passed away.
6: British actor Anthony Head was known for his TV role as Rupert Giles, the watcher who guided Buffy the Vampire Slayer. He was also a villainous ex-husband on Ted Lasso, the Prime Minister in Little Britain, and Uther Pendragon on BBC's Merlin.
7: How do you expect anyone to fear a king who does not know his own mind?
6: Head's career spanned 5 decades. After training at the London Academy of Music and Dramatic Art in the 1970s, he appeared in West End and major British stage productions. In a statement, his daughters Daisy and Emily Head say he died at age 72 of complications from pneumonia. I'm Jennifer King.
1: The Supreme Court has upheld a broad reading of the authority of the Securities and Exchange Commission, the SEC, to recoup ill-gotten gains from people who engaged in securities fraud. The justices ruled unanimously on Thursday of this week. You'll find more on these stories at srnnews.com.
8: 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We're looking at the possibility of rain today. It's a 50-50 chance of rain. Could be heavy rain at times, so keep that in mind. Blowing rain, too. Winds gusting to 25 miles an hour. 86 for our high today. Tonight, a 40% chance of rain as well, possibly in thunderstorm form with a low of 77. And then a slight chance of rain, but some sunshine on Sunday afternoon. 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
10: For I am not ashamed of the gospel of Christ, for it is the power of God unto salvation to everyone that believeth, to the Jew first and also to the Greek. 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My, lots going on in the world today, huh? It sure is. Look out on the news. Sometimes, radio friend, you just have to turn the news off. And what you need to do is turn on a good preaching program on WTGF. Amen? Well, let's take our Bibles, go to Matthew chapter 28. Matthew chapter 28. I'm going to look at one verse and take a thought. Now, sometimes that can be dangerous, but I believe it'll be all right this time. Look at it right here in verse 20. When God gave us our great commission there in Matthew chapter 28, and I do believe this commission is to the church, although some may argue, but all power is given to Christ in heaven and earth. And if all power is given unto Christ, you and I have no fear. We should not have the spirit of fear, but of power and of sound mind is what the Bible tells us. Now, since he has all power, he can tell us where to go. And he said, go ye therefore and teach all nations, baptizing them in the name of the Father and of the Son and of the Holy Ghost. And then it goes on to say, teaching them to observe all things whatsoever I have commanded you, and lo, I am with you always, even unto the end of the world. So how long are we supposed to go? Till the end of the world. That's what he says. Till you take your last breath. Till the end. Till the trump sounds and the voice of the archangel and you're taken out of here. To the end, to the end of this present age, this church age. We go on, we go on, and we go on, and we go on. Amen. So get that. We need to get that in our minds, and we need to fulfill our great commission while it's day. There's coming a night when no man can work, the Bible says. Now, the Bible does say here in Matthew chapter 28, lo, I am with you always, even to the end of the world. Amen. So I believe you would agree with this statement that we are now living in a world that has a definite beginning and will have a definite ending. And so with each age or dispensation. Now, I know a lot of people will maybe frown on that word dispensation, but if we will look at the Bible according to dispensational truths, they'll have no problem whatsoever interpreting the Scripture, especially in the doctrine of eschatology or doctrine of end times. It just falls together. It just pieces right together. It sure does. So this world has a definite beginning when God said, let there be light. Amen. Let there be light, and there was light. We go all the way back to Genesis chapter number 1, verse number 1. So it had a definite beginning, and this age, the church had a definite beginning. In Acts chapter number 2, the church was formed. The Holy Spirit came not only individually, but collectively upon a group of people. And this age is going to have a definite ending. Definite ending. Now, these are the end times. How do you know they're the end times? Well, the Bible tells us they're the end times is why. I've had people, I don't know how many times, because of everything going on, you know, with the COVID virus and everything that's going on. And I said, well, let's you and I go back and look. You know, we went all the way back to 1918. We found out, how many million, 60 million people died or more, up to 100 million, they say. I don't know how true that is. But with the Spanish flu, then in our lifetime, you remember, well, in my lifetime, put it this way, I remember the TB clinics up around the country. Tuberculosis was a killer. They isolated the sick. They isolated the sick. And then some of you can remember the typhoid, some smallpox. I remember as kids, we had those smallpox vaccinations, and they left a scar for a lifetime and things like that. And there's going to be things come in the world. There's going to be diseases and pestilence come. And as this world keeps deteriorating, it's going to get worse. It's going to get worse. I wish I could tell you that it's going to get better, but it's going to get worse. Somebody said, look up. Things are getting worse. Well, you don't want to hear that, do you? Everybody wants to hear a comforting message. They want to preach nice messages to nice people so we can all be nicer. Well, that's pretty good, I guess. But now, if you'll notice right here, let me give you something right here. Hebrews chapter number 1. Hebrews chapter number 1, verse number 2. The Bible said, let me read verse 1. God, who at sundry times and in divers manners spake in times past unto the fathers by the prophets, hath in these last days spoken unto us by his Son, whom he hath appointed heir of all things, by whom also he made the worlds. So Jesus Christ, God in the flesh, made the world. We know that. Why? Because Colossians 1 says he did. That's why. And the Bible said that Jesus, in verse 3, is the brightness of God's glory. He's the express image of God's person. And Jesus, now Jesus, upholding all things by the word of his power, when he had himself purged our sins, sat down at the right hand of the majesty on high. Your sins are purged. Redemption is complete. Now, why don't you believe it? Simple as that. But what I want to get to right here, when he had by himself purged our sins, he upholds all things by the word of his power. If he upholds all things by the word of his power, and all power is given unto him in our text in Matthew, then we can go without fear. We can go in this age, even though things are getting worse. All right, now this age, this is the end times, this age of grace. It began with the coming of the Lord Jesus Christ to earth and die. He did die. And then, of course, the apostles that he had trained, he told them to wait there in Acts chapter 1 and Acts chapter number 2. He came, and there the church was formed. Now, we know according to 1 Thessalonians chapter 4, verse 13 and following, also 1 Corinthians 15, verse 51 and 52, in a moment, in the twinkling of an eye, at the last trump, the dead in Christ are going to rise. And we're going to rise. We're going to be changed. How? In a moment, in a twinkling of an eye, is what the Bible says. So it's going to end, and then he is coming after 7 years of tribulation on this earth, 7 years of his wrath poured out. Now, let me make something real clear. You can go to Revelation chapter number 6, and the Bible says the wrath of God has come. Now, that's the first 3.5 years. People say, well, the wrath doesn't come till the beast is set up after the 3.5 year mark. Well, you need to read it again. The wrath has come. Gentiles are going to be battling Gentiles for power to get the Antichrist established where he needs to be. And then in Revelation chapter 12, of course, the accuser of the brethren is cast out of heaven, and he knows, but his time is short. So then his fury is going to be poured out on Israel like never before. And we're going to find the true colors of the devil. We sure are. Well, the world is. And that's designed to bring Israel to national repentance. Well, anyway, this we're talking about this age. He's then after that, he's coming back where every eye is going to see him, every knee will bow, every tongue will confess that Jesus Christ is Lord. He's coming back to reign as King of kings and Lord of lords. That's right. That's what he says in Revelation 19. And he's going to rule with a rod of iron. He's going to establish his kingdom, sit on the throne of David, fulfilling all of the Old Testament prophets' promises that prophesied to Israel and prophesied to us. Amen. They're still speaking to us through the word of God. And we know that they're going to be fulfilled. He's going to come back and rule and reign. And then you have the great white throne at the end of 1,000 years and so on. But the message is really not on eschatology. It's about this present age, the characteristics of this age. The Bible clearly says that this is an evil age. There is no suggestion in the Word of God that this age will become better as it continues. So that really puts a hole in post-millennialism, doesn't it? They believe, post-millennials believe, that we're going to keep preaching the gospel and this wonderful gospel, which it is wonderful gospel. It's the best message you'll ever hear in your life. Christ died for your sins, buried, and rose again. But they believe by preaching this wonderful gospel that the world is going to be regenerated and it's going to be a lot better place to live. Well, it's not. It's getting worse and worse and worse. And people are turning their backs on the gospel. You see, I think sometimes, radio friend, that we're assigning tasks to the gospel that was never intended. The gospel was never, ever to save civilization from wreckage. But the gospel is designed by Almighty God himself to save an individual from that civilization of wreckage at any given point and time. So you cannot preach the gospel to a wrong person. And so we just need to keep preaching the gospel. Now, first of all, this age is dominated by the devil. That's right. That's what the Bible says. Dominated by the devil. 2 Corinthians chapter number 2, verse 3 and 4, the Bible talks about him being the god of this world. 2 Corinthians 4, he's blinded the eyes of those that believe not, lest the light of the glorious gospel of Christ, who is the image of God, should shine unto them. In Ephesians chapter number 2, he is the God of he's the prince of the power of the air, the God of this world. And as long as he remains, this world will wax worse and worse and worse, and eventually men will take sides against the Lord Jesus Christ. We need to keep telling them about Christ, because anyone that takes sides with the Antichrist is going to doom their soul to hell. So be sure to tell people about Christ. So it's an age dominated by the devil. We're in perilous times. 2 Timothy chapter 3 and verse number 1. Years ago, about 38 years ago, 40 years ago, when we started preaching, we used to say perilous times are coming. Well, I believe that we can honestly say that in 2020 we are in perilous times. Look up, your redemption draweth nigh. We are in perilous times. Perilous times. Now, just watch the news. And by the way, you watch some of those liberal news media, you'll get so mad and that's all you'll preach behind your pulpit. And so I'm real careful and selective on when I listen and how long I listen, because I know it would dominate the message. But now, secondly, this age is an age of the Holy Spirit. The Bible talks about in John 14, verse 16 and 17, the Holy Spirit, He dwells in believers, and He dwells in believers to empower believers, energize believers. He is the one who called Barnabas and Saul for the work of missions. In Acts chapter number 13, verse number 2, the Bible clearly states that. He's here to convict men of sin and unbelief, and what the Bible says is judgment, sin, righteousness, and judgment. He's here to convict man. There's no salvation without conviction. So the Word of God is preached, and the Spirit of God begins to work. I was in a church one time, and there was some people on the front row, and they were waiting on the Holy Spirit to come. I didn't go to that church, but they were waiting on the Holy Spirit to come, and I said, oh, my soul. And I didn't speak out of turn. I was in a church. It was another pastor. And I just sit there and I listen. But my soul, what I read in the Bible is the Holy Spirit has a heyday when somebody is bold enough to open the Bible and say, thus saith the Lord. Then the Spirit of God begins to convict, illuminate that truth to lost people's minds, and give them that opportunity to make a choice to trust Christ. What a blessed gospel we have. So this is the work of the Holy Spirit to make men see their lost condition. You cannot make men see, but the Holy Spirit can, and to point them to the Lamb of God. Again, our responsibility is to carry the light. Don't put your light under a bushel. Don't hide it. You carry the light. You be the salt of the earth, and you be the light of the world. The third thing I see is an age of separation. It is. It should be, anyway. The Bible tells us in Romans chapter number 12 and verse number 1, to come out, you know, to, I beseech you therefore, brethren, by the mercies of God, that you present your bodies a living sacrifice, wholly acceptable unto God, which is your reasonable service. God's never asked you to do anything, radio friend, unreasonable. And also, the Bible tells us in 2 Corinthians 6, to come out from among them, be ye separate, saith the Lord, and touch not the unclean thing. We're in a world that's evil, but the Bible says we're not to be of the world. Not to be of the world. Don't let the world rub off on you. Please don't do that. And it's an age of the grace of God. Let me close with this. Time to close. This is an age of the grace of God, God's unmerited favor, His willingness to save all that come to Him. Please check it out before you disagree with that statement. Jesus will save all that comes to Him. Come unto me, all ye that labor and are heavy laden, and I'll give you rest. For God so loved the world that He gave His only begotten Son, that whosoever believeth in Him should not perish but have everlasting life. It's for all. It's for all. And we need to get the gospel out. And I trust you listening to this message. I pray that it helps you. As a result, you'll tell more people about Christ. God bless you.
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2: 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We're looking at the possibility of rain today. It's a 50-50 chance of rain. Could be heavy rain at times, so keep that in mind. Blowing rain, too. Winds gusting to 25 miles an hour. 86 for our high today. Tonight, a 40% chance of rain as well, possibly in thunderstorm form with a low of 77. And then a slight chance of rain, but some sunshine on Sunday afternoon. 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
1: With SRN News, I'm Bob Agnew in Washington. President Trump gave a speech, met with farmers in Wisconsin, and a preview of what his midterm campaign message might sound like.
2: We love the farmers. We love everything about your state.
3: The president described the Republican Party as the only option for farmers.
2: As president, I fought for the American farmer like no one has ever fought before. Nobody's, like, I'm up here today. I don't need this. I got elected. I got elected. I'm here because I like the farmer.
3: Trump has scheduled a weekend at his estate in Bedminster, New Jersey, and will then attend Game 3 of the NBA Finals in New York Monday night. I'm Jennifer King.
1: Also at SRNews.com, a federal judge has struck down a Trump administration immigration policy that affects 39 countries.
4: The policy enacted after the shooting of two National Guard members that made it harder for immigrants from dozens of countries to stay and enter the country has been struck down. In a ruling harshly criticizing the administration, U.S. District Chief Judge John McConnell Jr. said the policy threw the lives of countless immigrants living in the United States into indeterminate legal limbo. The policies enacted after the National Guard shooting last year meant that immigrants from dozens of countries have been categorically barred from receiving final decisions on, among other things, their asylum, work permit, green card, and citizenship applications. I'm Haya Pinjwani.
1: Federal regulators giving the head of the MARTA transit system in Atlanta 2 weeks to put together a report on a person who was stabbed to death.
5: The feds will now be stepping in and investigating two stabbing attacks in Atlanta that happened on the MARTA transit system in the same week. The Fulton County Sheriff's Office says a 66-year-old woman, Margaret Swan, was stabbed to death, a 25-year-old under arrest. Transportation Secretary Sean Duffy posting a picture of her on his X page, writing, "Margaret's family deserves accountability. No one should be forced to fear for their safety on public transit." Laura Winters, Atlanta.
1: This is SRN News. America's oldest churches look to the country's birthday.
6: On July 4th, this nation will be 250 years old. But Old North Church in Boston, you remember, one if by land, two if by sea, it's 303 years old. It's one of just a tiny number of churches that were there at America's founding and are still operating today. Trinity Church in Newport, Rhode Island is even older, founded in 1698. And then there's First Baptist Church in America in Providence, Rhode Island. It's still going after 388 years. Michael Harrington reporting.
1: President Trump is moving to give administration officials more control over the billions of dollars in grants awarded by federal agencies in an effort to root out waste, fraud, and abuse. The Human Rights Campaign, that's America's largest gay pressure group, is complaining because the president's action will strip money from any program that promotes abortion, transgenderism, or the LGBT lifestyle. This is SRN News. Bad news for some World Cup fans who thought they scored free tickets and will now have to pay the full price.
7: FIFA has canceled World Cup tickets issued to about 60 fans who mistakenly got them for free because of a website error during the checkout process. Soccer's ruling body issued a statement saying it regrets the error and any inconvenience caused, adding that those tickets remain reserved for the fans who were affected to buy at the agreed price. The tickets were sold through the official World Cup site on May 21st. It's the latest glitch in an often controversial World Cup ticketing program. The Attorneys General of New York and New Jersey are investigating FIFA for possible violations of consumer protection laws. I'm Marcela Sanchez.
1: 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The event this year is being hosted by North American countries. More of these stories at SRNNews.com.
8: 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We're looking at the possibility of rain today. It's a 50-50 chance of rain. Could be heavy rain at times, so keep that in mind. Blowing rain, too. Winds gusting to 25 miles an hour. 86 for our high today. Tonight, a 40% chance of rain as well, possibly in thunderstorm form with a low of 77. And then a slight chance of rain, but some sunshine on Sunday afternoon. 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
9: Mystery, suspense, exciting adventure. You are now entering the exciting continuation of Coral Island and the attack from the unknown. tapping the clues for our adventurous investigators.
10: Jenna?
11: Yes, sir?
10: I've radioed a local helicopter with the Atlantic Rescue Team. They will take you to safety.
12: Jenna, look! The helicopter! It's Uncle Rob!
13: Yes, it is!
14: Here's your towels, kids.
13: Thank you, sir.
12: Here, Ange.
13: Thanks!
9: Now listen closely. It's hard for the pilot to tell how close to the water he really is. He can't get close enough to reach you. There's a storm coming, and we've got to get you out of here.
12: Okay!
14: Hey, young lady, it's your turn. Climb carefully.
9: Okay, she's on. Let's get all the boats out of the danger zone.
14: Come on, Jenna. You can
12: it's
14: make
12: so
14: it.
12: It's so windy.
14: Just hold on. I'll bring the ladder up slowly.
12: Mark, it's swinging. I can't. I'm slipping.
14: Hold on. I'm bringing you up.
15: Jenna, hold on tight. Concentrate.
14: You're almost here, Jenna.
12: I can't hold on any longer.
14: No! Jenna, Dad, we lost her.
15: Signal the Coast Guard.
14: We're already leaving.
15: I can't get any closer with these waves.
14: But Dad.
15: Son, you're just going to have to go down and get her.
12: Jenna, I don't see her anymore. She's drowning.
14: What?
12: Jenna, I'm coming.
14: No, Alex, I'm going.
15: Alex, you need to work the ladder.
14: Jenna, hold on.
12: Mark.
14: Jenna, where are you?
12: We're here.
14: Jenna, where are you now? Call her, Jenna.
12: Come over here.
14: I'm coming. Don't let the waves carry you.
12: Mark.
14: Keep your eyes on me. It's okay. Float above the waves.
12: You're getting higher.
14: Just keep your eyes on me.
12: I'm crying.
14: Don't look at the tempest. I'm almost there. I've almost got you. Reach for me. Reach for me.
12: Here.
15: Alex, do you see them?
12: They're behind us. We need to turn around.
15: Okay, but does he have her?
12: I can't tell him. Yes, he's got her arm and they're swimming. They're okay.
15: The wind is getting stronger. Drop the ladder and lock it. Wait until they're totally on before you pull the ladder in. Oh, I knew I shouldn't have left that basket.
14: We're almost to the ladder. Grab on to it. Interlock your arms around the rungs as you climb up. But don't panic. I've got to go ahead of you. Don't try to climb it. I'll just pull the ladder up.
12: Come on, guys. We're almost done. You can do it, Jenna.
11: I can do this with the Lord's help. Philippians 4:13. I can do all things through Christ which strengtheneth me.
14: Jenna, don't look down. Keep your eyes on me. I'm pulling you up slowly.
12: Okay.
11: 1 Timothy 1:7. For God hath not given us the spirit of fear, but of power and of love and of a sound mind.
12: Hold on, Jenna!
14: Grab my arm. We're almost done. I've got you. There. You're okay. You're okay.
11: Thank you, Lord.
15: All right, guys. Let's get out of here. Are you guys warm enough, Alex, Andy?
12: Yes, sir.
13: Cocoa felt good on my throat.
11: Yes, in the wind and storm. I really got chilled in my wet clothes.
15: Mark, with that wind, did you notice that the 25-foot ladder was touching the water when you and Jenna were on it?
14: Yeah, that was... Hey, that means in that storm, you were that close to the water.
15: If Troy would have seen me, I would have probably gotten fired for not using the rescue basket. And the wind and waves were very high. We should have taken it anyway.
11: If you hadn't got that low, you would have lost me and Mark.
15: That is true.
14: I'm glad you kept your eyes off the storm, Jenna.
11: Mom always taught us whenever we're scared and don't know where to turn to the scripture. Do you know what helped me?
14: What?
11: The story of Jesus and Peter.
16: Do you mean the one when Peter walked on the water?
11: Yes. When Peter took his eyes off Jesus, he began to sink. When Mark told me not to worry about the tempest, he reminded me that Jesus was walking on the water beside me the whole time, or I would have sunk for sure. I'm not a very good swimmer.
16: Mark is. He's really good at it.
17: I think you ought to be a lifeguard, Mark.
14: No, thanks. I've done enough life saving for a lifetime.
18: I'll tell Dad why you've come. How long will you be here?
19: Until we apprehend this guy. Merlin is very dangerous. Believe it or not, this storm is due to some top secret equipment he has. He stole it from the government.
18: Oh. You know, you could stay with us. We have a prophet's chamber at our place.
19: Thanks, but I'm a world away from being a prophet.
20: Jim, something wrong?
18: No, Dad. This is Dick Baxter.
20: Nice to meet you.
19: Thank you. Why don't you call me Agent Baxter?
20: Oh, well, have a seat.
19: Thanks. We've heard about your adversarial interference. We had a criminal escape from a big prison there in Tampa. I believe you know him as Merlin Matthews.
20: Yes, but we didn't realize he was a fugitive.
19: We've come across a few mishaps. The Adams children are right in the middle of it.
20: What?
19: I was hoping to find out some info.
18: Why is he so concerned about an island? I don't get it.
19: That's what I've come to find out. We're trying to piece together a connection. Do you all know this guy?
20: No, when he held up Brad at the island, he said something like he hated those who had the creationist view and was determined to destroy it. I've heard that story 100 times by the boys.
19: That doesn't make any sense.
18: Agent Baxter, this is spiritual warfare. He doesn't want us to present the gospel through the truth of creation, and he will do anything to destroy us. This war isn't against flesh and blood.
20: No, I think you're right, Jim. The Bible says in Ephesians 6, "For we wrestle not against flesh and blood, but against principalities, against powers, against the rulers of the darkness of this world, against spiritual wickedness in high places." Satan is using this man to hinder progress.
19: All sounds so crazy. But you know, I believe you. I haven't heard a quote from the Bible since I was a kid.
18: So what do the Adams children have to do with this?
19: That's just it. Investigating an abandoned castle. That's where Merlin Matthias was hiding out this whole time. The oldest Adams boy, he still has him. He makes a real good insurance policy for Merlin, so... And we're also looking for a man named Dwayne Matthias. I don't know, perhaps a brother.
20: Matthias? I thought earlier you said Matthews.
19: His real name is Merlin David Matthias. He likes to try and keep us confused. So far, he's changed his name like 10 times.
20: Where are Andrew, Alex, and Jenna now?
19: Safe. That's all I can tell you. Gentlemen, Merlin has federal equipment called the Electronic Security Patrol Assistance, ESPA. It hasn't cleared the safety laws of operation and could be hazardous. Merlin could easily produce massive hurricanes, retrieve personal information, track cell phones, businesses, and all sorts of things. We have to get that machine before it's too late.
18: It's not going to be the same around here for a long time.
19: Especially for the Adams children. They can't be returned until this matter's cleared up.
20: Well, speaking of the Adams family, Agent Baxter, I think you would be a godsend in their lives right now.
19: Absolutely.
0: Did you notice anything abnormal about that helicopter?
21: I don't know. Why?
0: I didn't like it. It's gone now, but...
21: They're probably looking for us.
0: They better not be looking too close. They might find a bullet with every one of their names on it.
22: Mr. Matthews, what is the big deal about the island?
0: I don't give a care about that. It's what's going on the island.
22: What's going on?
0: They're building a big creation center there.
22: So? How harmful is that?
0: It's very harmful to those that are atheists and evolutionists.
22: You're not atheist or evolutionist.
0: What are you talking about, kid?
22: You're just fighting the need for the Savior.
0: Hush your mouth, boy. I don't need a sermon.
22: Something tells you I'm right.
0: Something inside me tells me to just get rid of you.
22: So you are thinking that.
0: Shut up. My goal is to get rid of everybody that believes in that garbage. Call me Hitler the second.
22: I feel sorry for anyone that is crazy enough to believe that destroying Christianity is even possible. Don't you know the secret?
0: What secret?
22: God's word makes Christians. And if you burn every Bible you saw and every Christian you met, you'd still die long before it ever made a dent. God's word will always last. God has preserved it forever. God will always obtain more power than you, Mr. Merlin.
0: Ha!
22: Look out there. There's a storm that you didn't program or detect. Who programmed that? And on top of that, if you don't believe in God, and you believe it's all a farce, then why are you fighting it so hard?
0: You know, kid, you almost made me think that I'd rather have peace and quiet over a hostage. Hey, a two-ray radio's being activated.
19: Excuse me. Barry, what have you found?
23: The 3 kids are safe. You won't have to hold them in the witness protection program. They're with their uncle. I need equipment as soon as possible, but there's a terrible storm right now. Over.
19: Wilson is handling that.
23: He said to call you asking to make contact with him after we're right in ours. I lost connection with him. It was if my telepathy.
19: Barry. That was weird. Wilson, come back.
24: Wilson here.
19: Have you contacted Barry?
24: Yes. You don't think he has a way to read signals from radios?
23: If he did, we're all in big trouble.
0: So it's Barry Brawlin and not Melvin Morgan. That demon. He's been reporting my every move to headquarters. They probably even know where we are. We gotta get. I know a passage no one else knows about. Then I've gotta take care of this spy. Come on!
25: That's curious. As if an airbase shut off our communications.
26: Or Merlin. Oh,
2: I think I gave myself away. The cat's out of the bag. I'm never gonna get out of here alive.
3: Here, use my cell and call Wilson. Use a different name. He'll know your voice.
2: Thanks. It's worth a try.
24: Hello, who is this?
2: Wilson, it's me.
24: What are you trying to do? Give us all a heart attack?
2: I think Merlin shut off all radio communications. The cat's out of the bag. What do I do now?
24: Change passages and stay out of sight. Once he figures out that we know everything, he may panic and leave. Just hope he doesn't know this cell phone number. Whose phone is this?
2: Albert Donnell's. Old Grandpa has really been a good friend. I'm getting off here. I'll see if my distress call still works on my radio.
24: Okay.
2: I sounded the alarm. Did it go off?
24: Yes. Use it. We'll know something happened. I would send Erickson out there, but it's too dangerous. Call only when you need to and stay low.
2: Okay. Come on. I know a passage that nobody else knows about.
4: Now that your cousins are napping, I wanted to talk to all of you. Come here, Alicia.
5: Okay.
4: Okay. I know it's going to be hard for all of you to believe, but we're moving to Baser.
5: What? Are you serious?
6: Grandpa and Grandma?
4: I don't like the life that we're leading, and I can't bring myself to enroll you in high school this year.
6: Why?
4: I've seen some things in both of you I didn't like, especially in your friends.
6: Oh, come on, Dad.
25: I can't believe this.
4: Well, believe it. I know we made fun of Uncle Alan and Aunt Jenny, but Andrew, Alex, and Jenna have what I would like to see in both of you. I know this is a shock, but we'll be schooling at home next year.
6: What? What a nightmare.
4: It won't be that bad.
25: Since when do we become fanatics? You used to make fun of Uncle Alan.
4: What is there to make fun of?
6: A lot of things. Jenna's not even allowed to dress comfortable. If we move, I'll have to dress like that.
25: Last thing we need is for people to have the holier-than-thou.
4: Mark?
25: Why can't we just be us? I turn out fine.
4: Right. Well, we had your mother back then. Look, I know the divorce was a blow to all of us, but we can't keep going on like this. Just look at us.
6: I'm fine. If people would just quit trying to rock my world, we'll feel like fish out of water with all the homeschoolers. I wouldn't know what to do.
4: Look, I know this will be a big change for everyone, but your Aunt Jenny is very sweet. Other than that, there's another reason we're moving.
25: Like what?
4: Uncle Alan is working on a wildlife center. They're setting it up on an island, and I want to help them build it.
6: So you're leaving your job?
4: No, they're transferring me to the Baser area. They gave me the orders to relocate, so we're moving. We have to.
26: Hey, Micah Dodson here. I know Marty very well, maybe because I look him in the mirror every day. But did you know that Coral Island isn't just an audio adventure? It's an outreach to kids, just like me. Many kids across the world can enjoy a fun program and learn about the creator of the universe. On our website, we have pictures, fun facts, bloopers to make you laugh, and you can even leave us a message. 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It all starts at coralislandadventures.org.
9: And now, the exciting continuation of Coral Island and the attack from the unknown.
19: Glad that's cleared up. I was getting concerned.
18: I can imagine. You probably have quite an exciting life.
19: Yeah, I guess. So far, this is the first time Barry has slipped up. But who could have access to government radio communications?
18: The government's equipment?
19: Another surprising capability of the SPA.
18: Couldn't Barry hold Merlin at gunpoint? Game over.
19: That was our original plan, and now Merlin has insurance. He has the Adams boy wrapped around his thumb, and what do we do now?
18: Pray.
19: But I'm not a praying man, Jim. Haven't bothered to pray since I was...
18: A boy?
19: Yeah.
18: Things would go easier with a prayer involved.
19: Of course. Hey, are we almost there?
18: Yes, just a couple blocks away.
2: I didn't know that this chimney was big enough for the both of us. It's much too clean to have been used for the obvious. It winds all the way up to the top of the attic. Nobody will ever look there.
4: Good.
27: Like I think, kid.
0: The attic is a perfect spot for us. It's near the radio tower and nobody will ever find us.
25: I don't care. I want my dad.
0: I want my dad. Listen to you, poor baby. How old are you, 15?
25: I'm 14.
0: 14-year-olds don't need daddies to look after.
25: That's a criminal's perspective for you. How quaint. I bet you never even had a dad to...
0: Hey, who's coming through the chimney? Give me a shuttle. Turn that light off. Turn that light off.
25: Hey, but what? I can't believe it.
28: Hey, watch out.
0: Turn the light off.
28: No.
0: Give it to me then. End it here. Thank you. Check that out. It's a rarity to get two with one shot.
25: Merlin, I
0: don't start with me, boy. Come on, we gotta get out of here.
25: You can't leave him here.
0: Ah, you softy. Come on.
25: Merlin, you're not gonna get away with this. I'm not gonna let you.
2: Barry,
3: Barry, are you okay? Barry.
2: Oh, Albert, I'm hurt bad. There's no way we can get out of here. I can't radio for help. They're gonna get killed.
3: I think God had me grab the first aid pack for a reason, Barry. I used to be in the Army, and guess what I was?
2: A medic? Oh, you're kidding. Can you get the bullet out?
3: I reckon I can try,
2: yeah,
3: son.
2: Right there. Oh, can you stop the bleeding?
3: I'll do what I can. It's in your shoulder.
2: Oh, I feel it in my back.
3: Thank God. Here's the exit wound. What kind of gun did he have?
2: I don't know, but I've got to signal Wilson.
3: Hey, now you just... Barry, take it easy. Oh. Don't talk. I'll radio Wilson.
2: No, use the cell and push the red button on the edge of the radio.
3: Barry, can you hear me?
1: Jim, come on in. Is everything okay?
18: Yeah, fine.
19: I'm Agent Baxter with the FBI.
1: Huh?
19: Well, I'm sure you weren't expecting anyone from the FBI to come knocking on your front door, but I needed to speak to you briefly.
18: Is Jenny here?
1: Upstairs. Make yourselves comfortable. Jenny! Hold on. She should be down in a minute. Any of you men want some coffee?
19: Sure, thanks.
1: Jim?
18: Yeah, that would be fine.
1: Okay, just made some earlier. We'll talk in the office.
19: That's fine.
5: Alan, you needed me?
1: Oh, hi, honey. This is,
19: Agent Baxter, ma'am.
5: What?
19: Now, don't be alarmed. I'll try to explain everything.
5: Oh, well...
1: Here's your coffee, Jim. Agent Baxter.
19: Thanks. Just call me Dick. And the both of you might want to take a seat.
1: Jenny?
5: Thank you.
19: I'm sorry to have bothered you like this, but the FBI wants to inform you of details about your kids.
1: The arrangements have been made. The church is holding up.
19: No, please. Let's not get ahead of ourselves here. First of all, I don't know what you've heard, so I'll start from the beginning. It ended up under investigation. The children went to explore an old castle with their grandpa, but they accidentally stumbled on Murr and Matthias' hiding place, one of the criminals we've been tracking. Through a turn of events, an undercover federal agent was able to keep your children from harm.
5: What?
19: So first of all, the children were not in a boating accident, and they are okay.
1: So they're all alive?
19: Yes, but Jenna, Alex, and Andrew are safe. I can't give you specifics right now until this matter is cleared up. Can't even tell you really where they're at.
5: But what about Josh?
19: Joshua's a different story, Mrs. Adams. Merlin has your son as an insurance policy to keep the FBI quiet.
5: What?
19: My team and I are trying to figure out how we can get him out of there and get this whole situation cleared up without anyone getting hurt. We're not completely sure where your son is. The only thing we know is he will keep him alive because he is an insurance policy. So, hold on. Hello? What?
5: I'll get that.
19: How bad is he injured? Hold on a minute.
1: Jim, do you need anything?
18: No, I'm really starting to put the pieces together now.
1: Huh?
18: Merlin Matthias sounded familiar, and I just pinpointed who it is. Now I'm really concerned.
1: Did you arrest him?
18: No. John did.
1: John? Do you mean?
18: I mean the one that more or less killed John was Merlin Matthias.
0: Like I say, kid, I have the life. I have every email sent here, every phone call, and every conversation. Say, I haven't checked my telephones. Let's see what your friends in Baser are doing. By the way, you wouldn't happen to know Brad Towers or Abe Abner, would you?
25: Why would it matter?
0: Do you think they know you're missing?
25: They'll definitely know by Friday.
0: Why Friday? Oop.
23: So, Jenny, if you want to tell Alan.
7: We already know, Mr. Abner. I'm just concerned about Josh.
25: That's my mom.
23: Just remember now, Josh is in God's hands. Join me in praying for Merlin Matthias that God would work in
0: what?
23: His strength.
0: Wait a minute, Matthias. Something isn't right. How'd they know my true last name?
25: Mr. Merlin, it surprises me how much computer equipment you have here.
0: Oh?
25: I mean, how did you know how to tap into the Fed's radio communications?
0: Simple. My brother used to be an FBI agent. He knows everything. He and I got together to make the equipment. Took over 7 years to compile all the information. The FBI is still looking for him for some reason, but they'll never find him.
25: Too bad you can't use the equipment to help the good people. That would really be a tool. Imagine all the crime you could stop.
0: I'm not into the crime-stopping business, Josh. I quit that a long time ago.
25: You mean you were a good guy?
0: I surprise you. Worked with Secret Service for a while.
25: Do you mean like the CIA?
0: You would label me as a traitor as well, but I have a debt to pay. It's over my head, so Might as well play in the mud.
25: How did you turn around and go against the people you were for?
0: Maybe it's because I want to extract a little revenge. Maybe it's because I'm tired of being double-crossed. Maybe it's because of my dad.
25: Who's your dad?
0: Enough questions. You talk to me like you was a friend. Good tactic. I'm not falling for it.
25: Did you ever think you needed a friend, Mr. Merlin?
0: All my friends stabbed me in the back. Now it's my turn. This time, I'm holding the sword.
2: Oh, I wish I could get off this hard floor. Oh, did I leave you?
3: I would have done the same thing if I was in your condition.
2: Yeah, I've never let them down like this.
3: You haven't let them down, son. Just because a soldier is wounded in battle doesn't mean he lets down the men in his platoon.
2: Oh, perhaps so. How are you going to get out of here?
3: I'm not sure.
2: Do you think...
3: I heard something.
2: What?
3: Yeah, I think it's coming from the chimney.
2: The chimney? Are you sure?
3: It could be rats.
2: Rats? You mean we're trapped up here with rats?
3: No, I didn't say it was.
2: Ugh. What if it's Merlin?
3: We'll have to find somewhere to hide. While I was fixing you up, I really didn't have time to look around.
2: It's getting closer, and I feel too weak to walk, Albert.
3: Wait, the sound isn't coming from the chimney. It's
2: from where?
3: That wall over there, or...
2: All I see is old trunks and some boxes and old furniture.
3: No, shh. No, that trunk is moving.
8: Is everyone okay up here?
3: Oh, thank heaven for angels. Who are you?
8: Michael Wellington. I heard a shot from my small apartment and
2: apartment?
8: I...
2: Apartment? You live here?
8: Well, wow, look at you. You know, I lost my job as a paramedic, so maybe I could be of some help here. I'll carry you to my place. It's a shut-off area that nobody else knows about. Here we go. 1, 2, 3. All right.
3: Mister, you're an answer to prayer. A big answer to prayer.
18: You two going to be okay?
1: Just a little stunned. I mean, is there anything we can do?
19: Nothing, I'm afraid.
18: Pray that God would intervene and bring this thing to a close. That's what we can do.
5: Can we talk to the children?
19: No. All the telephone communications are tapped in this area. No conversation should be carried over the lines. I'm sorry, but I have to be firm on this.
1: We understand.
5: Yes, I guess so.
19: Well, all I can tell you is we're trying. We should get to the bottom of this soon. I hope under these circumstances you can still have a resourceful day.
1: Thank you.
18: If there's anything you need, Alan, you know where to go. Right down Bruntley Street. We'll be praying for you.
1: Thanks.
19: And if you need to consult me, I'll be staying with Jim.
1: We'll be sure to call you if we have any questions.
5: Agent Baxter, if you do hear anything...
19: You will be the first to know, Mrs. Adams. Good day.
1: This is the craziest couple weeks I've ever been through. First our kids are dead, then they're alive... And now we can't even talk to them? Are you okay?
5: I don't know.
1: It's going to be okay, sweet pea. We both know the Lord is watching over Josh.
5: But under criminal influence?
1: God will protect him. Now get some sleep and give it to the Lord, okay?
10: Rachel, you in here?
6: Can't you see? I'm reading.
10: If I could have saw you, I wouldn't have asked. Now, what are you reading? One of those ridiculous, messy romance novels?
6: What do you want, Mark? Come into the den with those big blue eyes of yours.
10: I was thinking.
6: Oh, please, spare me.
10: Just listen. Grandpa and Josh are still in the castle. Would you put that book down, for heaven's sakes? This could be our chance to become heroes.
6: Sure, right. Like how?
10: By getting them out of there.
6: What? Come on, you're crazy.
10: Nope. Either you're going to assist Pilot Mark or stay behind.
6: You intend to fly?
10: Grandpa and Josh's lives are in danger.
6: You take me in Dad's helicopter and all of our lives will be in danger.
10: Oh, come on, sis. What could happen?
6: Like us overestimating the closeness of the water and drowning forever lost in the depths of the sea.
10: We won't. The helicopter is geared to land on water. Even Dad lets me fly all the time. With my computer copter game, I am an experienced pilot.
6: I don't know, Mark.
10: I'll make sure and take it easy. We'll take off at midnight tonight to catch the bad guys off guard.
6: Sounds fun, but...
10: Are you with me or not?
6: Yes, I guess so. If we die, we die together. And someone else can fit the bill to repair the copter. Midnight tonight and Skylark will be free.
10: With Pilot Mark and his sister Sidekick to the rescue.
6: Yeah! Wait, what?
11: What? Pilot Mark? Who will stop him? And what will happen to Agent Barry? Who is Michael Wellington? And where is Merlin and Josh? Find out next time in our adventure of
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have you to be ignorant, brethren, concerning them which are asleep, that you sorrow not, even as others, which have no hope. For if we believe that Jesus died and rose again, even so them also which sleep in Jesus will God bring with him. For this we say unto you by the word of the Lord, that we which are alive and remain unto the coming of the Lord shall not prevent them which are asleep. For the Lord himself shall descend from heaven with a shout, with the voice of the archangel, and with the trump of God, and the dead in Christ shall rise first. Then we which are alive and remain shall be caught up together with them in the clouds to meet the Lord in the air, and so shall we ever

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1: With SRN News, I'm Bob Agnew in Washington. Six more states held primary elections this week, and the top Republican in Congress concerned about many of the results on the Salem program. This week on Capitol Hill with Tony Perkins, House Speaker Mike Johnson said this week that Democrats seem intent on nominating far-left radicals for both the House and Senate.
2: The farther and farther left candidates are making their way through these primaries, and some of them are prevailing, heading out into runoffs. Really dangerous people with really dangerous ideologies. They're Marxists, and they want to turn America into that. So we have to defeat them. This is a battle of ideologies. We say it often, the widening chasm between the two parties, it's, you know, in terms of our philosophy, has never been as great as it is, and that's why the stakes are so high.
1: Speaker Johnson's full interview will be heard when This Week on Capitol Hill is broadcast, starting at 10 a.m. Eastern Time today on the Salem News Channel. Various rumors and mistrust persisting in the Eastern Democratic Republic of Congo as the region battles Ebola.
3: The rare Bundibugyo type of Ebola has taken locals by surprise after weeks of spreading unnoticed. Hundreds of cases were suspected when the outbreak was declared in May, but many dismissed the news as a Western conspiracy. Like many people living in Eastern Congo, Shanti Jokis has struggled to make sense of the outbreak. She laments that there were so many rumors about Ebola that people didn't know what to believe. She says the rumors I hear are that people don't believe Ebola exists, and now people are afraid to go to the hospital. I'm Charles Diladesma.
1: Also at SRNnews.com, U.S. employers added more jobs than expected in the latest report. And that's because things are doing a little bit better on the inflation front than some had been hoping. The Labor Department reported Friday that job growth was down slightly last month from a revised 179,000 in April, but still better than expected. This is SRN News. There's a new study out that takes a look at the role social issues play in Sunday morning sermons.
4: It comes from the Pew Research Center, and it finds that white evangelical Protestants who attend church regularly are most likely to hear the pastor mention abortion or homosexuality from the pulpit. Catholics, on the other hand, are more likely to hear about abortion or immigration. Amongst white mainline Protestants, sermons are more likely to mention a wide range of issues, including those mentioned, as well as Israel, the Iran war, and the environment. Michael Harrington reporting.
1: Lawmakers in Ghana have passed a bill that would impose prison terms of up to 10 years for people who promote LGBT activities, reviving legislation that has been promoted by religious groups in the West African country. That legislation is expected to be signed into law by the president there. John Mahama would also impose prison terms of 3 years for those who engage in LGBT acts. This is SRN News. Astronauts on the International Space Station take shelter in SpaceX Dragon as cosmonauts try to fix an air leak.
5: Out of an abundance of caution, five astronauts aboard the International Space Station had to temporarily take shelter in the SpaceX capsule that is docked at the station, while cosmonauts worked to fix a new leak on the Russian side of the orbiting space station. That part of the space station has suffered from cracks and leaks over the years. NASA says Roscosmos decided to do a more extensive repair after fresh problems were found.
1: That is Donna Warder reporting. The U.S. stock market had its worst day since October on Friday as a sell-off in big technology companies weighed down the broader market. Bond yield surge as a strong jobs report did boost expectations that the Federal Reserve will be forced to hike interest rates at some point. More of these stories at SRNnews.com.
6: Here's your Truth Radio WTGF 90.5 weatherbug forecast for the Gulf Coast. For this afternoon, you have a 50% chance of showers and thunderstorms. It'll be partly sunny with a high near 86 and a southeast wind 10 to 15 miles an hour gusting to 20. For tonight, you have a 40% chance of showers and thunderstorms. It'll be mostly cloudy with a low around 77 and a south wind 5 to 10 miles an hour. And for Sunday, you're looking at a 20% chance of showers and thunderstorms. It'll be partly sunny with a high near 86 and a southeast wind 5 to 10 miles an hour. 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
7: Hello there, everybody. I'm Joseph Reed, and this is the Singing News Top 20 Weekly Countdown. And for the next little while, we'll count down the biggest songs in Southern gospel music from number 20 all the way to this week's number one, and a few extras along the way. Before we dive into this week's chart, let's look back at last week's number one song. It was Greater Vision, If These Walls Could Talk.

One of the most respected trios in Southern gospel music. It's Greater Vision, last week's number one, If These Walls Could Talk. We'll see if it can hang on to that top spot. Let's begin the countdown at number 20. It's Ronnie Booth with the Blackwood Brothers, Put Your Hand in the Hand.

That's a song that blends classic gospel heritage with a timeless message. Ronnie Booth joins forces with the Blackwood Brothers at number 20 for Put Your Hand in the Hand. Coming up next is a song that turns our attention toward heaven and the promise waiting beyond this life. Tim Livingston continues connecting with listeners through encouraging music and heartfelt delivery. Here he is at number 19, Forever.

That's Tim Livingston at number 19. At number 18, Jonathan Wilburn reminds us that no matter what life brings, God's grace never runs out. Jonathan has spent decades ministering through music, and his sincerity continues resonating with gospel music audiences nationwide. At number 18, Jonathan Wilburn with Grace is Sufficient.

0: That's Jonathan Wilburn at number 18. We'll have number 17 and more coming up on the Singing News Top 20 Weekly Countdown. Hey there, welcome back. I'm Joseph Reed. We're counting down the 20 most popular Southern gospel songs in the country. Up next is a quartet that has quickly become a favorite among Southern gospel listeners. The Guardians continue building momentum with strong vocals, polished arrangements, and songs that speak directly to the heart. Like this one, featuring Pat Barker. The Guardians at number 17 with I Know You.
1: If I know me, I could miss the mark 1,000 times.

0: That's the Guardians at number 17. Now we head to a legendary name in Southern Gospel Quartet music history. It's the Kingsmen. They remain one of the most influential groups Southern Gospel has ever known, and their impact can still be heard throughout the genre today. The very first album that I ever bought with my own money was the Kingsmen Live Stand-Up at Opryland. I'm still a fan. Here they are at number 16 with When Sunday Morning Dawned.
1: Fear to the night when Jesus was crucified. Cross and the thorn.

That's the Kingsmen, number 16 on this week's survey. The next song on the chart carries an uplifting spirit and positive energy. Poet Voices continue bringing encouraging music to churches and concert stages across the country. This is one of my favorite ones that they've released in a while. Now, I'm

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The Singing News Top 20 Weekly Countdown continues. Stay tuned. Thank you so much for tuning in. 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I'm Joseph Reed. Coming in at number 14, it's one of the most recognizable names in quartet music. Gold City has remained a standard of excellence for decades, known for their rich harmony and unforgettable songs. This one is no exception. Number 14, it's Gold City with In the Middle.

That's Gold City at number 14. Number 13, Karen Peck and New River deliver a reminder that God still hears our prayer, and He still responds in His perfect timing. Their music continues offering hope and encouragement to listen.

Karen Peck and New River at number 13. Next up is a song that feels especially fitting in uncertain times. The Browns continue climbing the chart with a message reminding listeners that brighter days are still ahead. Whatever you're going through today, just remember, it won't always be this way. There are better days ahead. Here are the Browns at number 12.

believe that, and you should too. Better days ahead, the Browns at number 12. We'll move closer to the top 10 when we come back. Welcome back to the Singing News Top 20 Weekly Countdown. I'm Joseph Reed. Back in 1987, it's when I first saw the Perrys live in concert. It was at an auto dealership. That's right, Campbell Ford Automotive in Bristol, Virginia. I'm from Bristol, Tennessee, so my dad took me across town to Campbell Ford, and we heard the Perrys sing in the showroom. That's right, beside the Ford Pintos at the time. The owner of the dealership, Dick Campbell, was a big Southern Gospel fan and went on to hold concerts at the legendary Viking Hall in Bristol, packing it out with thousands of people. But this was the early days. I've been a fan of the Perrys ever since, and little did I know that I would eventually be singing with them. Here's the latest by the Perrys at number 11, By the Blood.

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1: With SRN News, I'm Bob Agnew in Washington. Federal prosecutors say multiple election fraud investigations are now underway in California as officials continue counting ballots from this week's primaries.
2: The assistant U.S. attorney for Los Angeles, Bill Asaley, says his office has opened multiple election fraud investigations and sent a prosecutor to Los Angeles County's vote counting center. A spokesman for the county's registrar said an assistant U.S. attorney was given an overview of the public observation program and participated in a walkthrough of the ballot processing operations, something he described as routine. The developments came as President Trump repeated claims of mass fraud over the drawn-out vote count from California's Tuesday primary. I'm Jennifer King.
1: New polling is raising questions now about the Democratic outlook in Maine's Senate race. We get an update from correspondent Willie Nelson.
3: Democrats are facing new concerns in Maine's Senate race, as recent polling suggests their nominee's lead over Republican Senator Susan Collins may be narrowing. The latest survey shows the race tightening after weeks of scrutiny surrounding the Democratic candidate. The numbers are fueling questions about whether voters are reconsidering their support as additional reports and allegations continue to draw attention. Willie Nelson, Los Angeles.
1: Critics of Republican Senator Susan Collins argue that she's been in office too long, despite her moderate image that's got her elected time and time again in the state of Maine. Democrat challenger Graham Plattner faces a series of personal controversies. The remaining 360 Minutes stars say they're staying on at CBS for now.
4: Executive producer Tanya Simon was fired. So were correspondents Sharon Alfonsi, Cecilia Vega, and this week's Scott Pelley. It leaves the show with three reporters.
5: I'm Bill Whitaker.
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4: In a memo to fellow staff obtained by the AP, Stahl, Whitaker, and Wertheim expressed anger over...
1: And that is Ed Donahue reporting. This is SRN News. The Museum of the Bible is celebrating America.
8: The popular institution in Washington, D.C. will host a series of events to mark the country's 250th year. The Bible and America 250 will include new exhibits, a lecture series, and a theater production based on the faith of George Washington. Museum spokesman Anthony Schmidt tells the Christian Post, quote, "The Bible was just such an immense cultural authority during the founding era. Writings of that time just dripped with biblical imagery and allusions." Michael Harrington reporting.
1: The U.S. is prepared to provide $100 million in assistance to Cuba, but says it does not trust the Cuban government to dole that money out. Secretary of State Marco Rubio says only faith-based groups and humanitarian organizations would be allowed to distribute the funds. Protestant and evangelical churches both maintain large networks in Cuba. Cuba officially describes itself as a secular state, but also allows freedom of religion. This is SRN News. Anthropic is proposing that top AI companies coordinate a way to pause the development of advanced AI systems in the event they become too dangerous.
9: The company behind the Claude chatbot says the technology is improving so quickly that there's a risk humans could lose control. In a blog post Thursday, Anthropic suggests giving the world an option to slow or temporarily pause AI development. The company plans to research ways to implement this pause, noting that AI models are getting faster, doubling their task capabilities every 4 months. This rapid advancement could lead to AI designing its own successors, raising control concerns. Keith Peters, Washington.
1: President Trump on Friday pushed back on concerns about inflation. He was emboldened by a strong jobs report and argued that robust growth should be viewed as a positive for the markets. And he says that the stock should eventually go up, not down, as a result of current trends. More at SRNNews.com.
10: 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Weatherbug forecast for the Gulf Coast. For this afternoon, you have a 50% chance of showers and thunderstorms. It'll be partly sunny with a high near 86 and a southeast wind 10 to 15 miles an hour gusting to 20. For tonight, you have a 40% chance of showers and thunderstorms. It'll be mostly cloudy with a low around 77 and a south wind 5 to 10 miles an hour. And for Sunday, you're looking at a 20% chance of showers and thunderstorms. It'll be partly sunny with a high near 86 and a southeast wind 5 to 10 miles an hour. 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
5: Welcome back to the show. From Reidsville, North Carolina, the Down East Boys continue gaining attention with music that points listeners directly to Christ. They are well known for their strong harmonies and songs rooted firmly in truth, as well as a lot of energy on stage. Here are the Down East Boys at number 10 with Preach Jesus.

That's the Down East Boys at number 10. And number 9, Southbound brings a modern edge to Southern gospel music while holding the honors and traditions that longtime listeners love. Their fresh sound continues connecting with multiple generations. Here they are at number 9 with

0: That's Southbound, number 9 on this week's survey. Next on the chart is one of the smoothest harmony groups in Southern gospel music today. Legacy 5 continues carrying forward the influence and musical excellence established years ago by founders Roger Bennett and Scott Fowler. At number 8, here's Legacy 5 with I Know the Sweet Voice of the Shepherd.
1: I

Number 8 on this week's survey by Legacy 5. We'll be right back. Welcome back to the countdown. Coming in at number 7 is a family group that continues touching hearts everywhere they sing. Some of my favorite people. The Mylan Hayes family have become known for heartfelt performances and strong family harmony. If you see them live in concert, you'll know exactly what I'm talking about. Here they are at number 7.

That's the Mylan Hayes family at number 7. Well, now we head into the top 6 with a group that has remained deeply rooted in traditional Southern gospel music. It's the Wisnants. They continue ministering through songs filled with conviction and truth. I first saw the Wisnants in concert at the Brakes Interstate Park. This was a great place, not far from my hometown of Bristol, Tennessee, where every summer, under the hot sun, people would be laid out in the bleachers with folding chairs, camping chairs, and then sitting on blankets on the grass. I remember looking back through the audience, and it just looked like a bunch of ants. That's how packed this place would be. I saw the Wisnants first then, was a fan then, and still am today. Here they are at number 6 with It's Only by the Blood.

That's the Wisnitz at number six. And number five this week, a family whose music consistently emphasizes faith, encouragement, and authenticity. The Cragans continue building a strong connection with listeners across the country, and here they are at number five with

0: the Kragans at number 5. We are song 4, 3, and 2 away from revealing this week's number 1 song. Who's it going to be? Stick around and find out. We'll be right back. Each week we meet right here and count down the most popular Southern Gospel songs in America. I'm Joseph Reed. This is the Singing News Top 20 Weekly Countdown. Next up is a quartet that has become synonymous with excellence in Southern Gospel music. Triumphant Quartet, so well respected, they continue delivering polished harmony and songs that resonate deeply with audiences nationwide, in person and on the radio. Here they are at number 4 with Friend of Sinners.
1: You don't have to tell me of my failures.

That's Triumphant at number 4. Now we move into the top 3 with last week's number 1 song. Greater Vision continues proving why their music remains among the most respected and beloved in Southern gospel history. Falling 2 spots to number 3, here is Greater Vision with If These Walls Could Talk.

Week's Greater Vision, If These Walls Could Talk, last week's number one falls to number three this week. That means there's a new number one song. Coming in at number two is a song that has steadily gained momentum with listeners week after week. It's Peach Goldman. They continue making an impression with powerful vocals and a message centered on faith and perseverance. They're nominated in the top five for favorite new artist in the Singing News Fan Awards this year. Here's Peach Goldman at number two, Expecting a Mountain.

That's Peach Goldman. At number two, we've got the number one song of the week coming up. Welcome back to the Singing News Top 20 Weekly Countdown. I'm Joseph Reed. We're getting ready to reveal this week's number one song. But first, I encourage you to reach out to me. 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Also, if you have a song request that you would like to hear on a future episode as a bonus cut, you can request that too. 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We finally reached the top spot on this week's countdown. Every week, listeners across the country vote, request songs, and help shape this chart. And this week's number one clearly made a strong impact nationwide. After sitting at number two last week, the song now reclaims the top position. Here's the number one song this week, Tribute Quartet,

0: week's number one song. It's been there before, and it has returned. It's Tribute Quartet with And Then. Congratulations, guys. That wraps up another edition of the Singing News Top 20 Weekly Countdown. Thanks for spending part of your day with us and for continuing to support Southern gospel music. These songs continue reaching lives everywhere, from churches and concert halls to kitchens, hospital rooms, highways, and headphones around the world. Until next time, I'm Joseph Reed, saying remember to be kind to each other, and I love you.
1: 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Schools are out for summer break, and we've had some in the Southern Gospel community graduate from high school. Michaela Hissong of the Hissongs, Jaylee Vanderslice of Sound Street, and Tate Emmons have all received their diplomas. Our congratulations to them and their families. Todd Tillman has announced that he will be departing TrueSong.
2: Honestly, at the end of the day, I know that God's got a call on my life to do certain things, and I want to be able to do that. But I feel like the number one call on my life is my wife and kids, and all the traveling and being away was kind of putting a strain on that. So I kind of wanted to prioritize them, number one, but also didn't want to say that what I am doing is just kind of secondary. But I feel like God opened that door too, so kind of brings my anxiety to life, to tell you the truth, doing this kind of stuff. But I got open the door for Brooke and me to go back into pastoral ministry, where I can serve by her side and also with my kids, and also be there at home with them. Really, for the most part, probably 99%, I'm coming off the road completely, whether it's TrueSong or solo, off the road completely. But I've genuinely loved this, doing this with these guys, singing, doing the writing, the traveling, all the things that we've done together. I've loved, and I'll miss all y'all.
1: As Todd indicated, most of his time will shift from touring and singing to pastoring. He has been hired by Grace Point Church in Bristol, Tennessee, as their pastor. As for TrueSong, J.R. View says the group will continue with their existing configuration. TrueSong featured daily at the Ark Encounter and the Creation Museum. 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I'm Brad Goodman, reminding you to do no harm and love your neighbor. 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
1: With SRN News, I'm Bob Agnew in Washington. President Trump on Friday pushed back on inflation concerns. Driven by a strong jobs report, he told reporters the economy is headed in the right direction.
2: We have good everything, good numbers, but the job numbers just came out and they were fantastic. Far better than even anticipated. They anticipated pretty good, but they had no idea it was going to be that. And unfortunately, we're in a world where for the last 15 years or so, when you have good numbers, the market goes down. When you have bad numbers, the market goes up because too much emphasis is placed on inflation.
1: Election results in California raising new questions now about the state's latest redistricting efforts.
3: California Democrats are facing an unexpected challenge in a congressional district redrawn under Governor Gavin Newsom's Proposition 50. With much of the vote counted, an independent candidate is leading the race, while a Republican currently holds second place. The results are raising questions about whether a redistricting effort intended to benefit Democrats may have backfired. Willie Nelson, Los Angeles.
1: The U.S. Treasury Department is warning banks about the risks of serving people who are living in the country illegally. More on that from Haya Panjwani.
4: It's part of the Trump administration's efforts to tighten immigration controls. The Financial Crimes Enforcement Network, or FinCEN, issued guidance following an executive order by President Trump in May. That order requires banks to scrutinize customers' citizenship more closely. But it is less aggressive than initially expected, since it doesn't mandate collecting citizenship information. Treasury Secretary Scott Bessent emphasized preventing illegal aliens from exploiting financial institutions. Banks are pushed to watch for red flags like identity theft and payroll fraud. Haya Panjwani, Washington.
1: And this is SRN News. A crackdown in China where officials have demolished a church building.
5: The congregation of the Yazhong Church has no building anymore. Chinese authorities evicted members and then brought in heavy equipment to flatten the structure in the country's mountainous southern region. China Aid reports that the action was taken because the congregation refused to display the Chinese flag inside the sanctuary. The ruling Communist Party is in the midst of another nationwide crackdown on Christians. Michael Harrington reporting.
1: Religious congregations are helping refugees adjust to life in the U.S. In Durham, North Carolina, two congregations, a church and a synagogue, have stepped in to provide women from Afghanistan with a seven-week sewing circle. The Trump administration has proposed raising its refugee admissions cap from 7,500 to 17,500. The administration is also reportedly considering a plan to relocate more than 1,100 Afghan allies. This is SRN News. A British actor known for his suave, smooth voice has passed away.
6: British actor Anthony Head was known for his TV role as Rupert Giles, the watcher who guided Buffy the Vampire Slayer. He was also a villainous ex-husband on Ted Lasso, the Prime Minister in Little Britain, and Uther Pendragon on BBC's Merlin.
7: How do you expect anyone to fear a king who does not know his own mind?
6: Head's career spanned five decades. After training at the London Academy of Music and Dramatic Art in the 1970s, he appeared in West End and major British stage productions. In a statement, his daughters Daisy and Emily Head say he died at age 72 of complications from pneumonia. I'm Jennifer King.
1: Anthropic is proposing top AI companies, including itself, coordinate a way to pause the development of advanced AI systems if they become too dangerous. The company behind Claude chatbot says the technology is improving very quickly. More on these stories now at townhall.com.
8: Here's your Truth Radio WTGF 90.5 weatherbug forecast for the Gulf Coast. For this afternoon, you have a 50% chance of showers and thunderstorms. It'll be partly sunny with a high near 86 and a southeast wind 10 to 15 miles an hour gusting to 20. For tonight, you have a 40% chance of showers and thunderstorms. It'll be mostly cloudy with a low around 77 and a south wind 5 to 10 miles an hour. And for Sunday, you're looking at a 20% chance of showers and thunderstorms. It'll be partly sunny with a high near 86 and a southeast wind 5 to 10 miles an hour. 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

chance to give. Words that would change their life, a message by which to live. In the

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1: With SRN News, I'm Bob Agnew in Washington. The U.S. has intercepted Iranian missiles and drones fired at Gulf allies, Bahrain and Kuwait.
2: Air raid sirens in Bahrain as Iranian missiles and drones head for Gulf neighbors, including Kuwait. Bahrain's government says those missiles were intercepted and called on Iran to immediately cease attacks on its Gulf neighbors. The statement came hours after the U.S. military said it shot down Iranian ballistic missiles and drones launched toward the Strait of Hormuz and Gulf Arab allies on Friday, and struck some of the Islamic Republic's coastal surveillance radar sites in response. I'm Julie Walker.
1: Six more states held primary elections this week, and the top Republican in Congress is concerned about many of those results.
3: The farther and farther left candidates are making their way through these primaries, and some of them are prevailing, heading down into runoffs. Really dangerous people with really dangerous ideologies. They're Marxists, and they want to turn America into that. So we have to defeat them. This is a battle of ideologies. We say it often. The widening chasm between the two parties, it's, you know, in terms of our philosophy, has never been as great as it is, and that's where the stakes are so high.
1: That's House Speaker Mike Johnson. He was interviewed this week on Capitol Hill with Tony Perkins. Various rumors of mistrust have persisted in the Eastern Democrat Republic of the Congo when it comes to the Ebola outbreak there.
4: The rare Bundibugyo type of Ebola has taken locals by surprise after weeks of spreading unnoticed. Hundreds of cases were suspected when the outbreak was declared in May, but many dismissed the news as a Western conspiracy. Like many people living in Eastern Congo, Shanti Jokis has struggled to make sense of the outbreak. She laments that there were so many rumors about Ebola that people didn't know what to believe.
1: That is Charles de la Desma. Employers added a surprisingly strong 172,000 jobs in the month of May. This is SRN News. There's a new study out that takes a look at the role social issues play in Sunday morning sermons.
5: It comes from the Pew Research Center, and it finds that white evangelical Protestants who attend church regularly are most likely to hear the pastor mention abortion or homosexuality from the pulpit. Catholics, on the other hand, are more likely to hear about abortion or immigration. Amongst white mainline Protestants, sermons are more likely to mention a wide range of issues, including those mentioned, as well as Israel, the Iran war, and the environment. Michael Harrington reporting.
1: Also at SRNnews.com, lawmakers in Ghana have passed a bill that would impose prison terms of up to 10 years for people who promote LGBT activities, reviving legislation that has long been promoted by religious groups in the West African country. The legislation is expected to be signed into law by President John Mahama. It would also impose prison terms of 3 years for those who engage in LGBT acts. This is SRN News. Astronauts aboard the International Space Station take shelter in SpaceX Dragon as the cosmonauts fixed an air leak yesterday.
6: Out of an abundance of caution, 5 astronauts aboard the International Space Station had to temporarily take shelter in the SpaceX capsule that is docked at the station, while cosmonauts worked to fix a new leak on the Russian side of the orbiting space station. That part of the space station has suffered from cracks and leaks over the years. NASA says Roscosmos decided to do a more extensive repair after fresh problems were found. The crew was able to return to regular operations after the repair work was paused. I'm Lisa Dwyer.
1: Inflation is rising again, squeezing budgets, making essentials harder to afford. Inflation hit 3.8% in the month of April, and those who watch the numbers say that's the highest in 3 years on that front. More on these stories at SRNnews.com.
7: Here's your Truth Radio WTGF 90.5 weatherbug forecast for the Gulf Coast. For this afternoon, you have a 50% chance of showers and thunderstorms. It'll be partly sunny with a high near 86 and a southeast wind 10 to 15 miles an hour gusting to 20. For tonight, you have a 40% chance of showers and thunderstorms. It'll be mostly cloudy with a low around 77 and a south wind 5 to 10 miles an hour. And for Sunday, you're looking at a 20% chance of showers and thunderstorms. It'll be partly sunny with a high near 86 and a southeast wind 5 to 10 miles an hour. 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
2: Here's your Truth Radio WTGF 90.5 Weatherbug forecast for the Gulf Coast. For this afternoon, you have a 50% chance of showers and thunderstorms. It'll be partly sunny with a high near 86 and a southeast wind 10 to 15 miles an hour gusting to 20. For tonight, you have a 40% chance of showers and thunderstorms. It'll be mostly cloudy with a low around 77 and a south wind 5 to 10 miles an hour. And for Sunday, you're looking at a 20% chance of showers and thunderstorms. It'll be partly sunny with a high near 86 and a southeast wind 5 to 10 miles an hour. 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

Bethlehem. Shepherds declared that angels announced his birth. Now that caused a stir. When men came asking, "Where is he that is born King of the Jews? We've seen his star and have come to worship him." Herod was filled with wrath. The babe is now a man, teaching a new doctrine with compassion and authority. The people are following him. The chief priests and elders are outraged.

his beaten, disfigured body fell beneath the load of the cross. His mother ran to him. The soldiers pushed her away. I heard the hammer fall, and I knew the nails had been driven, and he was on the cross. The scoffers kept chanting. I heard him speak words of forgiveness. There was a darkness over the earth and a great earthquake. Then I heard him cry from the cross, "It is finished." We watched him die, but somewhere deep within my being,

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1: With SRN News, I'm Bob Agnew in Washington. The U.S. has intercepted Iranian missiles and drones fired at Gulf allies, Bahrain and Kuwait.
2: Air raid sirens in Bahrain as Iranian missiles and drones head for Gulf neighbors, including Kuwait. Bahrain's government says those missiles were intercepted and called on Iran to immediately cease attacks on its Gulf neighbors. The statement came hours after the U.S. military said it shot down Iranian ballistic missiles and drones launched toward the Strait of Hormuz and Gulf Arab allies on Friday, and struck some of the Islamic Republic's coastal surveillance radar sites in response. I'm Julie Walker.
1: Six more states held primary elections this week, and the top Republican in Congress is concerned about many of those results.
3: The farther and farther left candidates are making their way through these primaries, and some of them are prevailing, heading down into runoffs. Really dangerous people with really dangerous ideologies. They're Marxists, and they want to turn America into that. So we have to defeat them. This is a battle of ideologies. We say it often, the widening chasm between the two parties, it's, you know, in terms of our philosophy, has never been as great as it is, and that's where the stakes are so high.
1: That's House Speaker Mike Johnson. He was interviewed this week on Capitol Hill with Tony Perkins. Various rumors of mistrust have persisted in the Eastern Democrat Republic of the Congo when it comes to the Ebola outbreak there.
4: The rare Bundibugyo type of Ebola has taken locals by surprise after weeks of spreading unnoticed. Hundreds of cases were suspected when the outbreak was declared in May, but many dismissed the news as a Western conspiracy. Like many people living in eastern Congo, Shanti Jokis has struggled to make sense of the outbreak. She laments that there were so many rumors about Ebola that people didn't know what to believe.
1: That is Charles de la Desma. Employers added a surprisingly strong 172,000 jobs in the month of May. This is SRN News. There's a new study out that takes a look at the role social issues play in Sunday morning sermons.
5: It comes from the Pew Research Center, and it finds that white evangelical Protestants who attend church regularly are most likely to hear the pastor mention abortion or homosexuality from the pulpit. Catholics, on the other hand, are more likely to hear about abortion or immigration. Amongst white mainline Protestants, sermons are more likely to mention a wide range of issues, including those mentioned, as well as Israel, the Iran war, and the environment. Michael Harrington reporting.
1: Also at SRNnews.com, lawmakers in Ghana have passed a bill that would impose prison terms of up to 10 years for people who promote LGBT activities, reviving legislation that has long been promoted by religious groups in the West African country. The legislation is expected to be signed into law by President John Mahama. It would also impose prison terms of 3 years for those who engage in LGBT acts. This is SRN News. Astronauts aboard the International Space Station take shelter in SpaceX Dragon as the cosmonauts fixed an air leak yesterday.
6: Out of an abundance of caution, five astronauts aboard the International Space Station had to temporarily take shelter in the SpaceX capsule that is docked at the station, while cosmonauts worked to fix a new leak on the Russian side of the orbiting space station. That part of the space station has suffered from cracks and leaks over the years. NASA says Roscosmos decided to do a more extensive repair after fresh problems were found. The crew was able to return to regular operations after the repair work was paused. I'm Lisa Dwyer.
1: Inflation is rising again, squeezing budgets, making essentials harder to afford. Inflation hit 3.8% in the month of April, and those who watch the numbers say that's the highest in 3 years on that front. More on these stories at SRNnews.com.
7: Here's your Truth Radio WTGF 90.5 weatherbug forecast for the Gulf Coast. For this afternoon, you have a 50% chance of showers and thunderstorms. It'll be partly sunny with a high near 86 and a southeast wind 10 to 15 miles an hour gusting to 20. For tonight, you have a 40% chance of showers and thunderstorms. It'll be mostly cloudy with a low around 77 and a south wind 5 to 10 miles an hour. And for Sunday, you're looking at a 20% chance of showers and thunderstorms. It'll be partly sunny with a high near 86 and a southeast wind 5 to 10 miles an hour. 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

0: Master Kurt Kennedy here with Faith Academy of Taekwondo and Camp Believe Martial Arts Bible Camp. Camp Believe is coming up June 22nd through 26th on the campus of Faith Baptist Church, 6423 Hamilton Bridge Road in Milton. Pre-registration is well underway, and the first 30 to pre-register will receive an awesome Camp Believe t-shirt with a dynamic new design. 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Each evening session will include a dynamic martial arts demonstration, authentic Taekwondo training, hilarious Bible skits, and solid King James Bible teaching. Doors will open Monday, June 22nd at 5:30 p.m., and nightly sessions will go from 6 to 8:30 p.m. On Friday night, after the last session, families are invited to witness their campers on display during our demonstration extravaganza when each camper will break a board. Pre-registration is only $35 per camper for all 5 nights and $40 at the door. Pre-register at campbelieve.fun. That is campbelieve.fun. You may also call me, Master Kurt Kennedy, at 850-380-9285.
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2: Here's your Truth Radio WTGF 90.5 WeatherBug forecast for the Gulf Coast. For this afternoon, you have a 50% chance of showers and thunderstorms. It'll be partly sunny with a high near 86 and a southeast wind 10 to 15 miles an hour gusting to 20. For tonight, you have a 40% chance of showers and thunderstorms. It'll be mostly cloudy with a low around 77 and a south wind 5 to 10 miles an hour. And for Sunday, you're looking at a 20% chance of showers and thunderstorms. It'll be partly sunny with a high near 86 and a southeast wind 5 to 10 miles an hour. 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
1: With SRN News, I'm Mary Rose. Federal prosecutors say multiple election fraud investigations are underway in California as officials continue counting ballots from this week's primary election.
2: The Assistant U.S. Attorney for Los Angeles, Bill Asaley, says his office has opened multiple election fraud investigations and sent a prosecutor to Los Angeles County's Vote Counting Center. A spokesman for the county's registrar said an Assistant U.S. Attorney was given an overview of the public observation program and participated in a walkthrough of the ballot processing operations, something he described as routine. The developments came as President Trump repeated claims of mass fraud over the drawn-out vote count from California's Tuesday primary. I'm Jennifer King.
1: New polling is raising questions about the Democratic outlook in Maine's Senate race.
3: Democrats are facing new concerns in Maine's Senate race, as recent polling suggests their nominee's lead over Republican Senator Susan Collins may be narrowing. The latest survey shows the race tightening after weeks of scrutiny surrounding the Democratic candidate. The numbers are fueling questions about whether voters are reconsidering their support as additional reports and allegations continue to draw attention. Willie Nelson, Los Angeles.
1: The remaining three 60-minute stars say they're staying at the CBS show they don't want to see die.
4: Executive producer Tanya Simon was fired. So were correspondents Sharon Alfonsi, Cecilia Vega, and this week's Scott Pelley. It leaves the show with three reporters.
5: I'm Bill Whitaker.
6: I'm John Wertheim.
7: I'm Leslie Stahl.
4: In a memo to fellow staff obtained by the AP, Stahl, Whitaker, and Wertheim expressed anger over the recent firings and were having a hard time deciding whether to stay. The three remaining reporters said if they can continue committing acts of independent, fearless journalism and storytelling, they're here for it, adding, if not, they leave.
1: This is SRN News. The Museum of the Bible celebrates America.
8: The popular institution in Washington, D.C. will host a series of events to mark the country's 250th year. The Bible and America 250 will include new exhibits, a lecture series, and a theater production based on the faith of George Washington. Museum spokesman Anthony Schmidt tells the Christian Post, quote, "The Bible was just such an immense cultural authority during the founding era. Writings of that time just dripped with biblical imagery and allusions." Michael Harrington reporting.
1: The United States is prepared to provide $100 million in assistance to Cuba, but Secretary of State Marco Rubio says neither the Cuban government nor its military would be allowed to manage its distribution. Instead, only faith-based groups and humanitarian organizations would be allowed to deliver the aid. Experts say the plan should work. Protestant evangelical churches, including Baptist and Assemblies of God communities, have extensive networks there. This is SRN News. Anthropic is proposing that top AI companies coordinate a way to pause the development of advanced AI systems if they become too dangerous.
9: The company behind the Claude chatbot says the technology is improving so quickly that there's a risk humans could lose control. In a blog post Thursday, Anthropic suggests giving the world an option to slow or temporarily pause AI development. The company plans to research ways to implement this pause, noting that AI models are getting faster, doubling their task capabilities every 4 months. This rapid advancement could lead to AI designing its own successors, raising control concerns. Keith Peters, Washington.
1: Wearing earplugs at concerts can help prevent hearing damage, starting at around 85 decibels. Hearing can be damaged with prolonged listening. The louder the noise, the less time it takes to hurt your ears. More details at srnnews.com.
10: Here's your Truth Radio WTGF 90.5 weatherbug forecast for the Gulf Coast. For this afternoon, you have a 50% chance of showers and thunderstorms. It'll be partly sunny with a high near 86 and a southeast wind 10 to 15 miles an hour gusting to 20. For tonight, you have a 40% chance of showers and thunderstorms. It'll be mostly cloudy with a low around 77 and a south wind 5 to 10 miles an hour. And for Sunday, you're looking at a 20% chance of showers and thunderstorms. It'll be partly sunny with a high near 86 and a southeast wind 5 to 10 miles an hour. 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
2: Here's your Truth Radio WTGF 90.5 WeatherBug forecast for the Gulf Coast. For this afternoon, you have a 50% chance of showers and thunderstorms. It'll be partly sunny with a high near 86 and a southeast wind 10 to 15 miles an hour gusting to 20. For tonight, you have a 40% chance of showers and thunderstorms. It'll be mostly cloudy with a low around 77 and a south wind 5 to 10 miles an hour. And for Sunday, you're looking at a 20% chance of showers and thunderstorms. It'll be partly sunny with a high near 86 and a southeast wind 5 to 10 miles an hour. 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
1: SRN News, I'm Mary Rose. President Trump on Friday pushed back on inflation concerns driven by a strong jobs report. He told reporters aboard Air Force One,
2: "We have good everything, good numbers, but the job numbers just came out and they were fantastic, far better than even anticipated. They anticipated pretty good, but they had no idea it was going to be that. And unfortunately, we're in a world where for the last 15 years or so, when you have good numbers, the market goes down. When you have bad numbers, the market goes up because too much emphasis is placed on inflation."
1: The Treasury Department is warning banks about the risks of serving people living in the country illegally.
3: It's part of the Trump administration's efforts to tighten immigration controls. The Financial Crimes Enforcement Network, or FinCEN, issued guidance following an executive order by President Trump in May. That order requires banks to scrutinize customers' citizenship more closely. But it is less aggressive than initially expected, since it doesn't mandate collecting citizenship information. Treasury Secretary Scott Bessent emphasized preventing illegal aliens from exploiting financial institutions. Banks are pushed to watch for red flags like identity theft and payroll fraud. Haya Pinjwani, Washington.
1: During a heated Senate hearing, Senator Eric Schmidt sharply criticized Hawaii Senator Mazie Hirono for defending violent criminals, including those convicted of murder, rape, and fraud from deportation. Schmidt defended the SCAM Act, which would expand grounds for denaturalization and deportation for certain crimes committed within 10 years of naturalization. Motorists and airline passengers aren't the only travelers thinking about high fuel prices as summer vacations near. Recreational boaters are feeling a pinch from the Iran war, too. This is SRN News. China demolishes a church.
4: The congregation of the Yazhong Church has no building anymore. Chinese authorities evicted members and then brought in heavy equipment to flatten the structure in the country's mountainous southern region. China Aid reports that the action was taken because the congregation refused to display the Chinese flag inside the sanctuary. The ruling Communist Party is in the midst of another nationwide crackdown on Christians. Michael Harrington reporting.
1: Religious congregations are helping refugees adjust to life in the U.S. In Durham, North Carolina, two congregations, a church and a synagogue, have stepped in to provide women from Afghanistan with a 7-week sewing circle. The Trump administration has proposed raising its refugee admissions cap from 7,500 to 17,500. The administration is also reportedly considering a plan to relocate over 1,000 Afghan allies who aid U.S. forces. This is SRN News. A British actor known for his suave, smooth voice has passed away.
5: British actor Anthony Head was known for his TV role as Rupert Giles, the watcher who guided Buffy the Vampire Slayer. He was also a villainous ex-husband on Ted Lasso, the Prime Minister in Little Britain, and Uther Pendragon on BBC's Merlin.
6: How do you expect anyone to fear a king who does not know his own mind?
5: Head's career spanned 5 decades. After training at the London Academy of Music and Dramatic Art in the 1970s, he appeared in West End and major British stage productions. In a statement, his daughters Daisy and Emily Head say he died at age 72 of complications from pneumonia. I'm Jennifer King.
1: Anthropic is proposing that top AI companies coordinate a way to pause the development of advanced AI systems if they become too dangerous. The company behind the Claude chatbot says the technology is improving. More details at SRNnews.com.
7: Here's your Truth Radio WTGF 90.5 weather bug forecast for the Gulf Coast. As we head into the evening, a 30% chance of showers and thunderstorms with a low of 77. Tomorrow, a chance of thunderstorms throughout the day with a high of 87. Tomorrow night, partly cloudy with a low of 76. On Monday, partly sunny skies with a high of 88. Monday night, mostly cloudy with a low of 76. And on Tuesday, partly sunny skies with a high of 90. And Tuesday night, mostly cloudy with a low of 77. 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
2: Here's your Truth Radio WTGF 90.5 weather bug forecast for the Gulf Coast. As we head into the evening, a 30% chance of showers and thunderstorms with a low of 77. Tomorrow, a chance of thunderstorms throughout the day with a high of 87. Tomorrow night, partly cloudy with a low of 76. On Monday, partly sunny skies with a high of 88. Monday night, mostly cloudy with a low of 76. And on Tuesday, partly sunny skies with a high of 90. And Tuesday night, mostly cloudy with a low of 77. 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

pretty good. Past a house at the edge of our neighborhood. Several cars out front, men in dark suits on.

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1: Deseret News, I'm Mary Rose. There are reports of intercepted Iranian missiles and drones targeted at Tehran and Kuwait.
2: Air raid sirens in Bahrain as Iranian missiles and drones head for Gulf neighbors, including Kuwait. Bahrain's government says those missiles were intercepted and called on Iran to immediately cease attacks on its Gulf neighbors. The statement came hours after the U.S. military said it shot down Iranian ballistic missiles and drones launched toward the Strait of Hormuz and Gulf Arab allies on Friday, and struck some of the Islamic Republic's coastal surveillance radar sites in response. I'm Julie Walker.
1: President Trump gave a speech and met with farmers in Wisconsin in a preview of what his midterm campaigning might look like.
3: We love the farmers. We love everything about your state.
4: The president described the Republican Party as the only option for farmers.
3: As president, I fought for the American farmer like no one has ever fought before. Nobody's like, I'm up here today. I don't need this. I got elected. I got elected. I'm here because I like the farmer.
4: Trump has scheduled a weekend at his estate in Bedminster, New Jersey, and will then attend Game 3 of the NBA Finals in New York Monday night. I'm Jennifer King.
1: Federal regulators giving the head of the MARTA transit system in Atlanta 2 weeks to put together a report on security and spending.
5: The feds will now be stepping in and investigating two stabbing attacks in Atlanta that happened on the MARTA transit system in the same week. The Fulton County Sheriff's Office says a 66-year-old woman, Margaret Swan, was stabbed to death, a 25-year-old under arrest. Transportation Secretary Sean Duffy posting a picture of her on his X page, writing, "Margaret's family deserves accountability. No one should be forced to fear for their safety on public transit." Laura Winters, Atlanta.
1: This is SRN News. America's oldest churches look to the country's birthday.
6: On July 4th, this nation will be 250 years old. But Old North Church in Boston, you remember, one if by land, two if by sea, it's 303 years old. It's one of just a tiny number of churches that were there at America's founding and are still operating today. Trinity Church in Newport, Rhode Island is even older, founded in 1698. And then there's First Baptist Church in America in Providence, Rhode Island. It's still going after 388 years. Michael Harrington reporting.
1: President Trump is moving to give administration officials more control over the billions of dollars in grants awarded by federal agencies in an effort to root out waste, fraud, and abuse. The Human Rights Campaign, America's largest gay pressure group, is complaining because the president's action will strip money from any program that promotes abortion, transgenderism, or the LGBT lifestyle. This is SRN News. World Cup fans who thought they scored free tickets will now have to pay full price.
7: FIFA has canceled World Cup tickets issued to about 60 fans who mistakenly got them for free because of a website error during the checkout process. Soccer's ruling body issued a statement saying it regrets the error and any inconvenience caused, adding that those tickets remain reserved for the fans who were affected to buy at the agreed price. The tickets were sold through the official World Cup site on May 21st. It's the latest glitch in an often controversial World Cup ticketing program. The attorneys general of New York and New Jersey are investigating FIFA for possible violations of consumer protection laws. I'm Marcela Sanchez.
1: The 104th game World Cup starts next Thursday in Mexico City. Taylor Swift has released a new song for Disney and Pixar's Toy Story 5. More details at srnnews.com.
8: Here's your Truth Radio WTGF 90.5 weather bug forecast for the Gulf Coast. As we head into the evening, a 30% chance of showers and thunderstorms with a low of 77. Tomorrow, a chance of thunderstorms throughout the day with a high of 87. Tomorrow night, partly cloudy with a low of 76. On Monday, partly sunny skies with a high of 88. Monday night, mostly cloudy with a low of 76. And on Tuesday, partly sunny skies with a high of 90. And Tuesday night, mostly cloudy with a low of 77. 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
9: 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This is Pastor David Rowan. 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A lot of activities going on. We have Patch the Pirate for the kids. We have our men's meeting at 6:30 on Saturday. What a wonderful meeting that we have on Saturdays. Our ladies meet on Thursdays for the ladies of faith. Just a lots and lots of stuff going on. So if you and your family are looking for a place to worship, I want you to come and visit with us here at the Faith Baptist Church. All right, the 23rd Psalm. The 23rd Psalm, I probably memorized this. I remember back in my day, back in public school up in Chattanooga, Tennessee, that we had Bible class. And Mrs. Grant was our Bible teacher, just basic Bible teaching and stories. But we would memorize in the third grade is when I memorized the 23rd Psalm. And I appreciate things as it was then, and I believe with all of my heart and soul things can be better if God's people would get busy propagating the gospel. The Bible says in the 23rd Psalm, "The Lord is my shepherd, I shall not want. He maketh me to lie down in green pastures. He leadeth me beside the still waters. He restoreth my soul. He leadeth me in the paths of righteousness for his name's sake. Yea, though I walk through the valley of the shadow of death, I will fear no evil, for thou art with me. Thy rod and thy staff, they comfort me. Thou preparest a table before me in the presence of mine enemies. Thou anointest my head with oil, my cup runneth over. Surely goodness and mercy shall follow me all the days of my life, and I will dwell in the house of the Lord forever." I read where a little girl was trying to quote the first verse of the 23rd Psalm, and she says it like this. She said, "The Lord is my shepherd, that's all I want." Well, how true that is. I thought that was kind of neat. He's all we want. He's all we need. And yet it says, "I shall not want." You know why? Because the Bible tells us in the book of Philippians, chapter number 4 and verse number 19, "But my God shall supply all," not some, but all of your needs, "according to his riches and glory by Christ Jesus." Didn't say out of his riches. That would be exhaustible. He said according to. That's inexhaustible. Everything that you need, God can supply. Now, first of all, according to verse number 2, the Bible said, "He maketh me to lie down in green pastures." In other words, I won't want for several things. I will not want for rest. Jesus said in the book of Matthew, chapter number 11, verse number 28, he said, "Come unto me, all ye that labor and are heavy laden, and I will give you rest. Take my yoke upon you and learn of me, for I am meek and lowly in spirit, and ye shall find rest unto your souls." What a great invitation that is. See, in Christ, we will never, never want for rest. That's the joy of righteousness, and the effect and the cause, my dear friend, the cause of righteousness is Jesus Christ, but the effect of righteousness is quietness and joy and peace and assurance. Let me read to you over here in the book of Isaiah, chapter number 32. In verse number 17, the Bible says, "And the work of righteousness shall be peace, and the effect of righteousness, quietness and assurance forever." My dear friend, not just in part, but forever. when you've trusted Christ, when you really rested in the finished work of Christ, believed Christ as the scripture has says, my friend, there's always assurance, there's always peace, there's always quietness, and it's forever. The Bible says in Hebrews chapter number 4 and verse number 10, for he that is entered into his rest, that's Christ's rest, God's rest, he also hath ceased from his own works as God did from his. And then, of course, in Hebrews chapter number 6 and verse number 1, it speaks of repentance from dead works. The carnal mind, the lost mind, which is at enmity with God, keeps saying to you, work, work, work, work, work to be accepted. But Scripture says the work is finished. And why don't you just enter in? Just come in, my dear friend. Come on home from the far country and rest at the Father's house. So what a great place to be. What a wonderful place to be there in the Father's house, in the family of God. So I shall never want for rest. Now, not only rest for your souls, but a future rest. The Bible speaks of it several places, and certainly we don't have time during the broadcast to go into it. But Job tells us about where the wicked cease from trouble, from troubling, and the weary are at rest. He says that in Job chapter number 3, verse number 17. The Bible says in Hebrews chapter 4 and verse number 9, there remaineth therefore a rest to the people of God. Friend, we've got to rest one day with the Lord Jesus is coming back in the clouds, as he said. Why? Because he rose again from the dead, and he went to the Father's house, and he said he's going up there to prepare some mansions, and if he goes, he's going to come back, according to John chapter number 14. Emphatically, I will receive you unto myself, that where I am, there ye may be also. So the trump's going to sound. The voice of the archangel, according to 1 Thessalonians chapter number 4 and verse 13 and following. The dead in Christ are going to rise, and then we which are alive and remain shall be caught up together with them in the clouds to meet the Lord in the air. The Bible said, so shall we ever be with the Lord. I'm going to have a body just like him, just like his resurrected body. We know that according to 1 John chapter number 3, verse 2. We don't know what he looks like, but we know this. When he comes back, we're going to be like him. And, of course, I'm paraphrasing there, but we're going to have a body like Christ. What a wonderful, wonderful future rest. I have a present rest. I have peace and assurance, knowing that if something happens today, that we're going to be with the Lord Jesus Christ. To be absent from the body is to be present with the Lord. I'm confident of that. Paul said he was confident of that. Abraham said he was fully persuaded. We're never going to hunger. We're never going to thirst. We have that assurance and quietness and peace forever. But I also have that peace and assurance, and I have God's word on it that I'm going to be with him forever. One day he's coming back to get me, going to change this corruptible, is going to put on incorruption. This mortal is going to put on immortality. That's what God said. I believe him, and that's what's going to happen. Now, I'll never want for rest. And number two, I shall not want for refreshment. Look at back in the Psalm, chapter number 23, in the latter part of verse number 2, the Bible said, he leadeth me beside the still waters. I shall never, never want for refreshment. You see, it's that living water and the bread of life that we're never going to hunger, that we just spoke about, and we're never going to thirst. Let me read to you out of Isaiah chapter number 55. Isaiah chapter number 55. Ho, everyone that thirsteth, come ye to the waters, and he that hath no money, come ye buy and eat. Yea, come buy wine and milk without money and without price. Wherefore do ye spend money for that which is not bread, and your labor for that which satisfieth not? Hearken diligently unto me, and eat ye that which is good, and let your soul delight itself in fatness. So I'll never want for refreshment. You see, again, it's that living water. Who's the living water and the bread of life? Of course, Jesus Christ. I'm going to be with him forever. And so will you if you're saved. My friend, if you're not saved, you need to study the Scripture. You need to read the Scripture. You want enough faith to believe God? Get in the Bible. So then faith cometh by hearing, and hearing by the word of God. Romans chapter number 10, verse 17. So we get in the word of God, we read the word of God, diligently seeking Christ, and God will give you that faith through his word that you need to believe him. Amen? Thank God, salvation's free. Ho, everyone, the Bible said, that thirsteth, come ye to the waters. You know what the Bible says over in the book of Revelation, chapter 22 and verse number 17, and the Spirit and the bride say, come. And let him that heareth say, come. And let him that is athirst come. I was so glad when I heard of the free gift, because I was spiritually bankrupt. I had nothing to offer God. Friend, get in the Word of God. Let the Bible do a work in your heart. Let the Word of God do a work in your heart. We read in the Scripture where the law brings you to Christ. You see, the law shows you that you're guilty. You're undone, you're corrupt, you're cruel, you're cracked. And there's no way that you could ever gain audience with God. You can never merit your way to be with the Lord Jesus Christ. It's a free gift. And when you see that, my friend, when you see that you're sick, you'll seek a remedy. And that's exactly what will happen. Well, the Bible tells us again, Revelation chapter 22, we've already said it in verse 17, whosoever will, let him come and take of the water of life freely. I thank God it's a whosoever will gospel. Whosoever means you. Whosoever means me. He meant me. I'll never, never want for refreshment. This living water, according to John chapter number 4 and verse number 14, is a well of water springing up into everlasting life. So I'll never want for rest. I'll never want for refreshment. I'll never want, and you will not ever either if you're saved, you'll never want for forgiveness. Isn't that a gem? I guess the best thing about salvation, now to me, the best thing about salvation is knowing that my sins are forgiven and He's removed the guilt, all the guilt of the past. Look at verse number 3 in Psalm chapter number 23. He restoreth my soul. He leadeth me in the paths of righteousness for His name's sake. Well, we see right here, according to the 23rd Psalm, that I'll never want for forgiveness. Ephesians chapter number 1, verse number 7 says this. It says, in whom we have redemption through His blood, the forgiveness of sins according to the riches of His grace. Of all that's involved in God's salvation is the fact that God has forgiven all of my sins and removed all of my guilt. He appeared once in the end of the world to put away sin by the sacrifice of Himself, according to Hebrews chapter number 9, verse 26. He purged us of our sin, according to Hebrews chapter number 1, verse number 3. And then He sat down at the right hand of the Majesty on high. He by Himself purged us of our sin. My sins are gone. Why? Because Christ said so. God placed all of our sins on Christ and then judged Christ for our sins and was completely satisfied. You'll read Isaiah chapter number 53, verse 10 and 11. You'll find that to be true. God is completely satisfied with the work of redemption and reconciliation that Jesus Christ made 2,000 years ago on the cross of Calvary. Now, not only will I not want for forgiveness, but I'll not want for guidance. You know, the Bible says there in the 23rd Psalm, in the latter part of verse number 3, He leadeth me in the paths of righteousness for His name's sake. In the book of Proverbs, chapter number 3 and verse number 6, it says, in all thy ways acknowledge Him, and He shall direct thy paths. And so many, many more verses that I could give that God is guiding His people. God guides us. Everything. Listen, He gives us everything we need, all the instruction we need to live a life until we go and be with Him. Now, during the storms, of course, what does He do? He puts us in the cleft of the rock and covers us there with His hand. He hideth my soul in the cleft of the rock and covers me there with His hand. With God, we can face any storm that comes our way. He's promised that we're going to get to the other side. Thank God for the Word of God. Thank God for the provision in the Lord Jesus Christ. Time's all gone. God bless you. Amen.
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8: Here's your Truth Radio WTGF 90.5 weather bug forecast for the Gulf Coast. As we head into the evening, a 30% chance of showers and thunderstorms with a low of 77. Tomorrow, a chance of thunderstorms throughout the day with a high of 87. Tomorrow night, partly cloudy with a low of 76. On Monday, partly sunny skies with a high of 88. Monday night, mostly cloudy with a low of 76. And on Tuesday, partly sunny skies with a high of 90. And Tuesday night, mostly cloudy with a low of 77. 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
2: Here's your Truth Radio WTGF 90.5 weather bug forecast for the Gulf Coast. As we head into the evening, a 30% chance of showers and thunderstorms with a low of 77. Tomorrow, a chance of thunderstorms throughout the day with a high of 87. Tomorrow night, partly cloudy with a low of 76. On Monday, partly sunny skies with a high of 88. Monday night, mostly cloudy with a low of 76. And on Tuesday, partly sunny skies with a high of 90. And Tuesday night, mostly cloudy with a low of 77. 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
1: SRN News, I'm Mary Rose. The U.S. has intercepted Iranian missiles and drones fired at Gulf allies Bahrain and Kuwait.
2: Air raid sirens in Bahrain as Iranian missiles and drones head for Gulf neighbors, including Kuwait. Bahrain's government says those missiles were intercepted and called on Iran to immediately cease attacks on its Gulf neighbors. The statement came hours after the U.S. military said it shot down Iranian ballistic missiles and drones launched toward the Strait of Hormuz and Gulf Arab allies on Friday and struck some of the Islamic Republic's coastal surveillance radar sites in response. I'm Julie Walker.
1: Six more states held primary elections this week, and the top Republican in Congress is concerned about many of the results. On the Salem News program this week on Capitol Hill with Tony Perkins, House Speaker Mike Johnson says the Democrats seem intent on nominating far-left radicals for the House and Senate.
3: The farther and farther left candidates are making their way through these primaries, and some of them are prevailing, heading down into runoffs. Really dangerous people with really dangerous ideologies. They're Marxists, and they want to turn America into that. So we have to defeat them. This is a battle of ideologies. We say it often, the widening chasm between the two parties, it's, you know, in terms of our philosophy, has never been as great as it is, and that's where the stakes are so high.
1: The Chicago Bears may be moving their stadium out of Illinois.
4: The decision came down after a proposal for tax breaks and financial incentives stalled in the Illinois legislature. The Bears Board of Directors voted to move forward with a project in Hammond, Indiana. That's about 22 miles south of the current facility. Local state representative Cam Buckner said he'd been talking to Bears CEO Kevin Warren and suggested that Illinois might still be on the table. The Bears have played in Chicago since 1921 and Soldier Field since 1971. I'm Jennifer King.
1: This is SRN News. There's a new study out that takes a look at the role social issues play in Sunday sermons.
5: It comes from the Pew Research Center, and it finds that white evangelical Protestants who attend church regularly are most likely to hear the pastor mention abortion or homosexuality from the pulpit. Catholics, on the other hand, are more likely to hear about abortion or immigration. Amongst white mainline Protestants, sermons are more likely to mention a wide range of issues, including those mentioned, as well as Israel, the Iran war, and the environment. Michael Harrington reporting.
1: Lawmakers in Ghana have passed a bill that would impose prison terms of up to 10 years for people who promote LGBT activities, reviving legislation that has long been promoted by religious groups in the West African country. The legislation, which is expected to be signed into law by President John Mahama, would also impose prison terms of 3 years for people who engage in LGBTQ acts. This is SRN News. Astronauts on the International Space Station take shelter in SpaceX Dragon as cosmonauts try to fix an air leak.
6: Out of an abundance of caution, five astronauts aboard the International Space Station had to temporarily take shelter in the SpaceX capsule that is docked at the station, while cosmonauts worked to fix a new leak on the Russian side of the orbiting space station. That part of the space station has suffered from cracks and leaks over the years. NASA says Roscosmos decided to do a more extensive repair after fresh problems were found. The crew was able to return to regular operations after the repair work was paused. I'm Lisa Dwyer.
1: The New York Knicks lead the San Antonio Spurs 2-0 in the NBA Finals. The Knicks beat the Spurs 105-104 in a nail-biter in San Antonio last night. More details at srnnews.com.
7: Here's your Truth Radio WTGF 90.5 weather bug forecast for the Gulf Coast. As we head into the evening, a 30% chance of showers and thunderstorms with a low of 77. Tomorrow, a chance of thunderstorms throughout the day with a high of 87. Tomorrow night, partly cloudy with a low of 76. On Monday, partly sunny skies with a high of 88. Monday night, mostly cloudy with a low of 76. And on Tuesday, partly sunny skies with a high of 90. And Tuesday night, mostly cloudy with a low of 77. 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

0: 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Pre-registration is well underway, and the first 30 to pre-register will receive an awesome Camp Believe t-shirt with a dynamic new design. 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
2: Here's your Truth Radio WTGF 90.5 weather bug forecast for the Gulf Coast. As we head into the evening, a 30% chance of showers and thunderstorms with a low of 77. Tomorrow, a chance of thunderstorms throughout the day with a high of 87. Tomorrow night, partly cloudy with a low of 76. On Monday, partly sunny skies with a high of 88. Monday night, mostly cloudy with a low of 76. And on Tuesday, partly sunny skies with a high of 90. And Tuesday night, mostly cloudy with a low of 77. 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
1: Here's your Truth Radio WTGF 90.5 weather bug forecast for the Gulf Coast. As we head into the evening, a 30% chance of showers and thunderstorms with a low of 77. Tomorrow, a chance of thunderstorms throughout the day with a high of 87. Tomorrow night, partly cloudy with a low of 76. On Monday, partly sunny skies with a high of 88. Monday night, mostly cloudy with a low of 76. And on Tuesday, partly sunny skies with a high of 90. And Tuesday night, mostly cloudy with a low of